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Well, even 2 months after his iconic Coachella performance, I think the Bieber fever is still going around. Let's get UConn on Kiss 107.1 tonight. And Libby, stay close. I got Drop

It's Kiss 107.1. All right. The full album track list has come out for this girl's new album, and there are songs like Purple, Maggots for Brains, Cigarette Smoke. Interesting. Can't wait for this album to drop. June 12th from Olivia Rodrigo.

0: It's KISS 107.1 in Cincinnati's number one hit music station. The station that is going to get you to Olivia Rodrigo. That sold out tour in Columbus. Now, to the little brat who decapitated our Olivia Rodrigo cardboard cutout. You cannot win these free tickets. I'm sorry. But for every other Livy out there, don't worry. You know we've been telling you about this Olivia cardboard cutout in a Graders in Cincinnati. Well, all you got to do is just go to our Instagram. We're going to get a new one up there at KISS107. Take a picture with it, and then you could be winning some free tickets.
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0: Hey, Amanda, thank you so much for turning on Kiss 107.1 tonight. I'm going to do this Doja Cat Gorgeous, and then we'll do that Sabrina Carpenter Man Child song I know you love, all right?
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morning, halfway through the week. I love it. It is Kiss 107.1. Weeks fly, months fly. It's already about to be June. Summer is around the corner, and this girl just makes it feel like it is summer already with Midnight Sun from Zara Larsson on Kiss.

0: So if it's my guess, I think John did it. I think he is the culprit who destroyed our Olivia Rodrigo cardboard cutout. I think it is. So he could just take the tickets for himself, so he'd give them to his wife and daughter. Look, it's Kiss 107.1. I don't want to make any accusations on the radio, even though I totally just did. It's Matt Holiday. But look, something did happen to our Olivia Rodrigo cardboard cutout. And don't worry, we have another one coming in the mail that we're going to put up in a Graders in Cincinnati, so you can come by, grab some ice cream, take a picture with her, and win those sold-out tickets to Columbus. So, Libby's, hang tight, and make sure you follow us on Instagram. Turn those notifications on, too, so we can let you know first when that new cardboard cutout is up.
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Hey, shout out to anyone else out there who has the craziest wild dreams on the daily. 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I'm pretty sure like how weird your fever dreams are just how my normal dreams occur every night.

I know, a lot of new albums to keep track of, right? Olivia Rodrigo, Ariana Grande, but don't forget, mid-July, this girl gives us one too. Gracie Abrams. Here's the first single off it, Hit the Wall, new on Kiss Tonight.

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0: 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My name is Matt. If you don't know me, I do the night show here every single night. And thank you for calling and like hitting me up on the talkback mic or on Instagram. You know, I'll follow you back on there too. Matt Holiday on air. And when you call too, Jacob.
1: I love y'all. Y'all,
0: you're the man.
1: Y'all kick ass.
0: Dude.
1: I love your music.
0: I appreciate that so much. Let's get Risk It All on for you.

0: Olivia Dean there on Kiss 107.1, Cincinnati's party station. But it's all about Olivia Rodrigo. Gotta get you these sold out tickets, man, for the greater good. And speaking of graders, you know, you just gotta show up at the graders where there's a cardboard cutout of Olivia Rodrigo and take a picture with it, and you could get some sold out tickets for Columbus tour. That's right. Now, where is that cardboard cutout? It's currently decapitated because someone tried to destroy it, but that's not going to stop us, and that's not going to stop you, Livvies, either. We got another one coming in the mail. We will let you know on Instagram when that Olivia is back in graders. So make sure you give us a follow at Kiss107, all right?
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All right, well, this girl is hopefully writing new music as we speak. We can only hope, right, Swifties? Let's play Elizabeth Taylor, and then we're going to get into all the best new songs out now in the new hit list that starts at 11 on KISS 107.1.

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2: Happy hump day. Yes, we are so close to the weekend. I love me a short week. You should be like this all the time. It's Angelina on the new hit list. Kicking it up with Doja Cat.

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1: I love an artist that can hear criticism, hear their fans out, and actually fix it. It's Angelina, the new hit list. Shout out to Harry Styles. A lot of people were complaining about his stage setup while he was on tour. It's like a literal skyscraper and like kind of like a slide. It goes like up and down, and it was causing a lot of people to not even be able to see him. Well, they heard the backlash and they are making adjustments. They put a statement out that the layout for his Together tour, you know, is going to be fixed in a safe way. And I heard they even offered free tickets to those who like totally couldn't see the show when they went. I think that was pretty dope. We're doing American Girls, a new hit list.

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1: 2 days away until new Ariana Grande music. Let's go. It's Angelina, the new hit list. Sorry, she recently teased the new teaser for her upcoming single, Hate That I Made You Love Me, because we are getting that music video. The music video is actually dropping on Monday. It looks like Justin Long is in it, which I love because I feel like he was in like every teen movie when I was growing up. But it was giving me Jeepers Creepers vibes. I don't know. They're like on this single road. There's this big truck. I love Ari. Is she in her horror era? I like it.
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1: Had to do it for my army. BTS Swim on the new hit list. You want to hear something? Hit me up on socials. I'm at Angelina on air. Gracie Abrams, hit the wall.

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1: 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Hit us up on social so you could really be tapped in on everything. We're at New Hit List. I'm at Angelina on Air. It's been so real. Leaving you with this Alex Warren, Fever Dream.

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0: 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If you beat our pop culture expert. I say it weird.
5: Yeah, I heard that.
0: Our pop culture expert will be here. $400 in the showdown. If you can beat her in 5 questions, you win the throwback throwdown Name That Tune battle. We'll play that today. Waiting by the phone, of course. Why did somebody get ghosted? The Entertainment Report's headlines, fun fact, it's all coming up. It's Thursday. It's The Fred Show. Thanks for having us on the radio, the iHeart app, YouTube, Facebook, TikTok, and Instagram all morning, and catch up anytime. Search for The Fred Show. They say the

0: left waiting by the phone? It's the Fred Show.
1: Hey, Craig, good morning. Welcome to the program. How are you?
2: What's up, guys? Hey.
1: Hey. Okay, wow. Hey. You don't sound too distraught, man, but you've been ghosted by this woman named Sophie. So what happened?
2: Yeah. Well, I don't know what happened, but I mean, we met out in the wild. We met in line for coffee, which is like it's near where we both work. So we kind of immediately, you know, had a sense of familiarity and stuff like that. I asked for a number. I mean, you know, we texted for a couple of days before, like, I took her out, but, you know, like, the whole time things are kind of going smoothly, you know. And I mean, even me, like, when I did take her out, even me just, like, planning a place to go, picking her up on time, you know what I mean, putting everything together, I feel like even that is just, like, showing that I'm definitely putting more effort out there than, you know, like, what, 99% of
1: I hate to say that you're right. If you planned a date, picked a time, and picked a venue, and then actually went to the house and picked her up and did all the things, I hate to say that is more than most people are doing, myself included, in dating. It's usually like, where's a bar that's somewhat centrally located? Meet me for a drink. And I think a lot of that, it's less about not being assertive and more about, I don't know how many people want me showing up at their house with my car. I don't know. I don't. And I also don't. No one drives anywhere anymore if they're drinking. So I. Anyway. Okay. So you put a lot of effort in, and you thought the date went really well. Except she has not responded to you since the date. Have you called? You've texted. What have you done?
2: Wait, which is so exactly like after all this, and not only that, I didn't pick up weird vibes during like dinner or anything either. So after all of that, it's just like I'm just ghosted. That's kind of what I'm saying. Like I actually don't know. Like what the problem is, you know what I mean?
1: Yeah, that's frustrating when you have a great date and you don't see any problems, but you don't hear from the person again. So then if you're someone, you know, like me who overthinks these things, it's like, well, wait a minute, where did I go wrong? What did I say? What did I do?
2: Yeah. And I mean, we were talking like pretty frequently before too. So it's just like, I just don't know what, you know, what the situation is or what I don't, you know. Yeah. I think something might be happening that I'm not aware of.
1: Let me play a song. We'll come back in a second, Craig. And that's what we do. We're going to call Sophie. You'll be on the phone at the same time. We're going to ask some questions on your behalf. And the hope is that we can straighten everything out. Maybe she's been busy. Maybe something's going on. I hope everything is okay. But one way or the other, the hope is that we can set you guys up on a second date and pay for that. All right?
2: All right. Yeah.
1: Let's see what happens next. Part 2 of Waiting by the Phone after this song on

0: Good morning. It's the Fred Show, part two of Waiting by the Phone. Hey, Craig.
1: Hey.
0: All right, Craig. Let's call Sophie. You guys, you met on the app. Or no, you didn't. Wow. This is actually kind of rare. You met in the wild. I'm just so used to doing all these where everybody meets on the apps, but you met in the wild. Person, you texted for a while, you got her number, and you texted for a while. You set up a date, a venue, you picked her up, you took her out, you did all the things. You thought the date went really well, except you haven't heard from her since then, which is weird because you were texting a whole bunch before the date and now nothing, and you want to know why.
1: Yeah, exactly.
0: All right, let's call her now. Good luck, Craig.
1: Thanks.
2: Hello?
0: Hi, is this Sophie?
2: Yes, this is she.
0: Hey, Sophie, good morning. My name is Fred. I'm calling from the Fred Show, the morning radio show. And I have to tell you that we are on the radio right now, and I would need your permission to continue with the call. Can we chat for a little bit? Would you mind?
2: I'm sorry, what?
0: So, okay. Well, I'll tell you what this is about, and you can hang up anytime you would like to. But we're calling on behalf of a guy named Craig, who says that he met you in line getting coffee near work, and you guys recently went out on a date. I assume you remember him.
2: Okay.
0: So he called us, and we just spoke to him, and he had a lot of nice things to say about you. And he thought that the date that you guys went on went very well. However, he says that you haven't been responding to him since the date, and he wants to know why.
2: Okay. I mean, he's a nice guy. He's just not for me.
0: Okay. So we can tell him that, but I mean, is there any specific reason why, you know, the in-person sort of meeting went well and you guys exchanged numbers? I mean, you kind of had a vibe as to what he looked like in chemistry and all those things. And then he says he put a lot of effort in and picked a venue for the date, picked you up, took you out. He thought that all went well. So what's not for you then?
2: I mean, he's not a bad person or anything. It's just that when he said he was taking me to his favorite restaurant, I kind of expected a different experience.
0: Okay, what does that mean?
2: Well, he took me to Chili's. And
0: lucky girl.
2: That, he
0: does. Okay, his favorite restaurant is Chili's, and that's where he took you. Okay, all right.
2: Yeah, he seems to be a regular there. He walked in, they knew his name, his drink order. He had a specific table he sits at.
3: Oh,
0: that's so cool.
2: Like a whole.
0: That's so cool.
4: Goals.
0: That's amazing. Okay, all right. So you sat at his table, and they knew. They're like, "What's up, Craig? Right this way."
2: Pretty much. And don't get me wrong, Chili's is fine and all. It's just not like a first date place. And
3: it's not.
2: Personally, I just expected. More.
0: You expected more. So this guy says, I'm taking you to my favorite restaurant. You're thinking white tablecloth. You're thinking fancy. You're thinking whatever. And you went to Chili's.
2: Sophisticated.
0: Right. And Chili's, you're saying, in your opinion, and this is your opinion, is unsophisticated.
2: Right.
0: Okay. Well, let me bring Craig in. I forgot to mention that Craig is here. I got caught up in the story. I'm very forgetful. Craig, so you said your favorite restaurant, and you took her to Chili's. I mean, you heard all this, man. So she was hoping maybe for something, I don't know, less chain-oriented.
1: I don't know. She's doing like a bougie thing. I don't know where to start with this because it's like, it's not about where we go. It's about that, like, we're having conversation. And first of all, like, Chili's is like not, like, the whole thing with like the Chili's is just like fine. Kind of a thing. Like, dude, Chili's is great. Like, I don't understand the beef. You're not paying for it. First of all, it's like everything that you eat there is pretty dope. You know what I mean? The triple dipper, great.
0: Yeah.
1: Southwestern egg rolls, great. The ribs,
0: those are fire. Like, those are fire.
1: The whole, or the whole way.
0: Everything you're saying right now.
1: It's great. Well, what's with all this Chili's hate?
0: If I were into what you had to offer, I mean, I'm into Chili's, so maybe I am. But like, right now,
3: you want his triple dipper?
0: I'm getting excited as you list menu items. The chips and salsa there is elite.
4: Oh.
0: Absolutely. It's 100%. Oversalted, but that's probably 100%. Why.
1: Yeah. See, you know.
0: Yeah. You damn right I know.
1: So when it comes to this, the food being good and like everything and like it's not really a problem unless you're just like categorizing this as some sort of snobby type whatever thing she's doing. And like, I don't know. I'm not trying to like snap at her or anything. It's just like it's not that big of a deal. It's more about us trying to, you know, get to know each other and stuff. There are other restaurants, yeah, but this one is like, I don't know. I know everyone there. Like, I don't see what the I don't know. Yeah. I'm sorry for like getting heated or whatever.
2: This is kind of my point, to be fair. There's hundreds of restaurants in the city, and they have all different cuisines, and there's so many different places to choose from. This guy's eating five meals a week at Chili's.
0: And what? So you're upset that it should have cost more, that it should have been, I believe you used the word sophisticated. So you're thinking, like, this guy wants to eat here all the time. I would rather he want to go to the new place, or to try a different kind of food, or experience something we haven't experienced. But your first impression was, this is a Chili's guy, and that's a problem.
2: I just want someone more cultured than eating at Chili's five times a week.
0: Oh. I mean, five is a lot, but it's a dream, but it's...
4: Right.
5: My gosh.
1: I'm not going to take her to Chili's five times a week. Like, I just wanted to take her to somewhere. I knew everyone there. Adam, really cool. He makes, like, really good margaritas. Melissa literally, brings my food out faster than, like, she normally would to just, like, a stranger or whatever.
0: He's beloved. Like, he's beloved at his local Chili's.
1: I thought it'd be more of people know me here. It, like, a fun introduction. Fun, yeah. You know what I mean? Good food,
0: cheers.
1: Fun. And she's overthinking it.
0: Yeah.
1: I don't know. Like, in the whole fancy, expensive thing to be good, like, that's just like a front. She just wants, like, her friends to think something.
2: I never said fancy or expensive. I just said not Chili's.
1: I know what you mean when you say the Chili's thing. Like, that's what's implied. I get it. It's like a chain restaurant, but it's a chain for a reason because people like it.
2: What I'm saying is you need to find some culture, okay?
1: Hmm. I don't even like how that sounds.
4: American culture.
1: I'm cultured. I don't think she's cultured. You can culture my like. I don't even like that whole attitude.
5: Yes.
1: I don't even like the way she's coming at it. You know, it's not that big of a deal. She didn't even pay for anything.
4: That's true. I wouldn't.
2: It's Chili's.
5: No.
0: I don't know. This does not sound that bad to me.
4: No.
0: This man is being his authentic self, okay?
5: Yes.
0: This is how he organically moves.
4: Yes.
0: This man likes Chili's, okay? And he took you there, to meet his friends who work there.
4: Adam, the bartender.
0: And it was a first date. Like, if he took you there every time, three times in a row, you could be like, all right, look, can we at least go to Applebee's or something? I don't know if that's
5: right. Good alternative.
0: I don't know if that's a blasphemous thing to say to Craig.
2: I mean, who wants to meet someone's friends on a first date, though? Like...
0: Well, I mean, this could be so much
2: worse.
0: Why wouldn't you give this guy another shot, Sophie? I mean, he took you to his favorite place. Maybe the next time you're going to who knows where, somewhere really like exotic, like Red Lobster or something. I mean,
4: yes,
0: you know.
4: Exotic.
6: Oh, yes.
0: Or something authentic like Olive Garden, perhaps.
5: Ooh.
0: You know, like maybe he was just warming up the culture for you.
5: It's over for Craig. If he takes me to Olive Garden.
0: Well, I mean,
4: this is Jason's man.
0: More of a closer spot, you know, but
5: yes.
0: He wasn't sure if he wanted to close yet. So we got to start with something more, you know. Some more basic, but so Sophie, that's it. That was enough for you. The guy likes Chili's. For all you know, he's a gazillionaire. Like Warren Buffett likes McDonald's. Okay, Warren Buffett
2: honestly,
0: is worth
2: exactly
0: 100 gazillion
2: what you said,
0: dollars.
2: To be fair, you said, oh, maybe he'll take you to Red Lobster or whatever. I don't want to go to Red Lobster. I want to go to real restaurants. I don't want to go to chain restaurants.
0: Okay, fair enough.
5: Oh, girl, goodbye.
6: You don't have any taste. Okay, Longhorn.
0: Yeah, Craig, this is a hometown crowd for you, man. Like, honestly, you want to take me to Chili's and we can go meet Melissa and Adam and whatever. I don't care. I'm all for it.
1: Yeah, I just want to spend my time with somebody who's, you know, not pretentious and who wants to connect. I'm doing okay. I have a nice retirement account.
4: I have
1: a brand new Ford Explorer. Like, you see what I'm saying? Where it's not even about the Chili's. She's making it about the Chili's. And it's just like,
4: it's not about the Chili's.
1: I don't know. I don't want to mess with that.
0: Brand new Ford Explorer, guys.
4: That's an American boy.
0: That dude pulls up in his brand new Ford Explorer to Chili's and he gets the triple dipper and there's nothing to be ashamed of, damn it.
4: That's
5: perfect
4: right.
5: Night.
0: Yeah. All right. Sophie, I think you're missing out. But we're going to take the money that we would be paying for another date, and we're all going to take Craig to Chili's, I think, and be unsophisticated together. But Sophie, look, thank you for all jokes aside, thank you for your time, and you want what you want, and you deserve that. So good luck to you, and Craig, good luck to you as well.
2: Okay.
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2: Kiki, I have amazing news for you.
3: Oh.
2: Cynthia Erivo.
3: Oh, no.
2: Is done talking about Wicked.
3: It's time. Good.
2: She is done.
3: Yes.
2: She is done. And it's giving very much there's more to the story. So I don't know if you guys saw this, but during a really awkward interview, I think it was with Vanity Fair, they kept trying to get her to talk about Wicked. It was clear that the clip I watched had picked up after they had already tried to bring it up a few times. And they were trying to get creative and play a game where they got her to talk about Wicked. And she was very much like, you're trying to make me talk about this a lot. I don't want to talk about this. And they basically said, you know, okay, what's going on? She said, because I've spent the last 2 years talking about it. I think we have an opportunity to talk about something else. I love Wicked, but I've talked about it ad nauseum. But she was like upset. And nobody asked for my opinion, not a single time. But I think there's bad blood between her and Ariana. And I think that kind of confirms it. Because
3: they broke up? Had a nasty breakup?
2: I do.
3: Yeah.
2: I do. And Ariana's already moved on. So I don't know. But she was upset that they kept trying to talk about Wicked. It's like, hold on. Take a beat. It is all you've spoken about. It's your whole identity for the last couple years.
3: A wizard for like 3 years now.
2: Literally. And now you're upset because we want to talk. Like, it's just hard to know the rules. But yeah. It was giving very much press.
4: That's too bad because Cynthia Erivo just commented on something in our...
2: What'd she say?
4: She said that she wanted to play Sing at Kiki's Wedding.
2: Oh.
4: But I guess you don't want that, so that's
3: fine. You know what? Actually, I'm good. I love our singing abilities, but we're booked. Okay.
2: Oh. She wanted to fly in on a broomstick.
3: We're good.
4: No, she did.
3: Yeah, we're good.
2: Yeah. She wanted to sing Defying Gravity and fly around the wedding.
3: You know, we'll save it for Fred's wedding. I'm sorry.
2: Okay.
4: That's why I'm eloping.
2: Okay, girl. Don't worry about it. Then you're not going to have to talk about it again. Gail King, of all people, was on Call Her Daddy this week, which is just a funny sentence to me, but I love it. She was talking about her bestie, Oprah, and saying that she never sees herself in her shadow because I think people are always like, what's that like being friends with such a massive star? She said, I always say I see myself in her light, which is a really sweet thing to say about a friend. She said, I mean that. I see myself in her light. I have never not once thought, God, I wish I could be her. I think I could do what she does because I don't believe that at all. So no competition there, which we love. Ironically, though, their differences are that Gail loves people. She says, I love lights, camera, action, and Oprah is fine sitting at home with a book. I mean, hello, she has her book club. But Oprah at one time was the only person that Gail confided in when her ex-husband, William Bumpus, was cheating on her with one of her close friends in, I think it was 1991, but came home early from a trip. You gotta be careful when you do that.
4: Tale as old as time.
2: Right. Tried to go in the house. And her husband is like, talk about like being obvious. He's blocking her from, you can't come in right now. She's like, yo, I'm home. So like, I'm going to come in. He's like, someone's here. Like, you can't come in. And she didn't believe him because she was just like, this is surreal. So she ended up going from room to room. And she said her friend was like crouched, looking pathetic. And they were having an affair. Then this move he pulls, he says, I'm going to go take your friend to the train station so that she can get home so her husband doesn't find out the affair. And Gail was in such shock that she let them, I guess you have to, leave together. And he helped this woman, who was also married, hide the affair, which was pretty crazy. He did since apologize, but I cannot imagine getting home just seeing that. And Kiki Palmer and Hot Ones host Sean Evans are sparking dating rumors. This makes me so happy. So recently, they were very flirty during a podcast interview. However, if you have been following this whole thing, he has long had a crush on her. And I think it was Andy Cohen, of course, who asked her about it. And she was like, you know, he just sold his company. He's a millionaire, a billionaire, whatever she said. But she played it coy. And now it very much seems like they are flirty and might be taking that crush for a cruise. But I think that would be a really cute couple. I really love Sean Evans and I love Kiki Palmer. If you love us and want to listen to anything you missed or maybe listen twice, you can always do that on the iHeartRadio app. Just search The Fred Show on demand.
4: We have breaking, waiting by the phone news. Breaking news, very exciting. The waiting you just heard, the Chili's waiting by the phone. The viral waiting by the phone. I'll tell you after Bruno Mars.

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1: Breaking, waiting by the phone news. You just heard it a second ago. The guy who took the woman to Chili's on a first date and she wouldn't go out with him again because he wasn't cultured, which... I'm offended by this, okay? I consider myself fairly cultured. I mean, as you know, I just returned from Poland, okay? Where I was there to absorb the culture. Paulina's culture, specifically.
2: My people, my culture.
1: Yeah, exactly. I mean, I'm taking the time to go country to country in this room. And we're starting with Poland. I've been to Italy, so Kaylin's covered.
2: Okay.
1: Jason, where do I go for brown?
3: I don't know.
2: Great Britain.
3: Yeah, every European country, basically.
1: All of them. I have to go to all of them to understand Jason's culture, specifically. Yeah. And then, Kiki, where do I go for Makitha specifically?
4: Yeah, we're going to Africa.
1: Yeah, but where?
4: South Africa.
1: Oh, okay. I was going to say, that's a large place to get. I got to go to all of Africa to understand you, too?
4: Yes.
1: Okay, but breaking news, Chili's has responded.
4: Yes.
1: What did they say?
4: Well, under our video, because we wanted to show our undying support for Chili's, because we will not tolerate any Chili slander.
1: Absolutely not.
4: Yeah, I left a comment and I just said, we love Chili's. And Chili's responded and said, thanks, bestie. And so I'm like, bestie.
1: Okay, well, add it to the list, because now everybody who comments back of any status... Obviously part of your wedding.
4: Absolutely.
1: Bruno Mars, Ja Rule.
4: Yes. And somebody actually suggested that Big Tim and I, instead of doing like a cake cutting or like a a little toast to each other, we do a cheese pool with the cheese stick from Chili's. I think that's a brilliant idea.
1: Jason and I went and had a romantic date one day, and we had those in the suburbs somewhere.
3: Yeah, they're so good.
1: Yeah.
3: Yeah. I mean, you're speechless because they were so amazing.
1: They were pretty good.
3: Yeah.
1: I mean, but they are like gigantic bricks of cheese. It's a lot of cheese.
3: You just need one and you're full.
1: Right.
4: Literally. So I was like, that is actually brilliant. If we do a romantic cheese pool as our, first little toast to each other.
1: Wow. They don't know they're sponsoring, but the sponsorships are adding up so quickly.
3: This is the most sponsorship anything here has had in a long time.
1: Exactly.
4: It's wild.
1: Our sales department should take note of this.
3: Right, they are shaking.
1: Right. Kiki is taking over.
4: Come on, man.
1: It's the Fred Show.

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30: But that's life. 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
30: Because if something doesn't feel right, it's probably not. 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
36: Or being afraid.
33: It's about standing up and protecting our communities.
32: One detail at a time.
30: Because a lot of little details can become a pattern.
32: We
35: trust our instincts.
36: Just like you should.
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32: So protect your everyday.
30: If you see something suspicious, say something to local authorities.
37: Someone tell the Suits to give these guys more days off. Either they're still drunk from the long vacay, but yeah, let these dogs off the leash for a bit, and they're feeling themselves this morning. LOL, love it. Who is the drunk one?
38: Yes.
37: Okay.
39: The Fred Show is on.
37: You guys, it's Thursday. We are close to the weekend. Yay.
38: Woo.
37: You know, I like to start celebrating the weekend around Tuesday afternoon. Yes. That's where I'm at these days. It's around Tuesday afternoon. We're getting closer to the weekend. Yes. It is Thursday, May 28th. The Fred Show is on. Good morning, Caitlin.
40: Good morning.
37: Hi, Jason Brown. Hi. Hello, Paulina.
41: Hey.
37: Hi, Kiki.
41: Good morning.
37: Joe Biz Shelley will be here next hour in the showdown. $400 is the prize. If you can beat our pop culture expert in 5 questions, snap her 5-game win streak. We give you the answers on the show. So if you listen, then you know you can win. It's that easy. The throwback throwdown, name that tune battle, is coming up, waiting by the phone from the Hall of Fame. Why Did Somebody Get Ghosted? We do it every day. And a couple times a week, we play your favorites. You can tell us on all the different socials. You can DM us, hit us up that way. Search for The Fred Show and cast your vote there. The Entertainment Report blogs and biggest stories of the day this hour. What do you have, Kay?
40: Lots of stuff. So a Real Housewife was hit with a revenge porn charge. Jason and I have been arguing about women's fashion, so we'll talk about that. And then, according to his bodyguard, the only two celebrities that ever checked on Michael Jackson.
37: So I'm not sure if you've seen this story, and I think there's a resolution finally. But this is viral body cam footage from Palm Beach, Florida. Shout out to our friends in Palm Beach. A Palm Beach County Sheriff's Office deputy pulled over and ticketed a woman for using a phone in her right hand while driving. There's only one problem. She doesn't have a right hand.
40: Ooh, yeah.
37: Her arm goes down to about where maybe her elbow would be, and that's it. There's nothing else. So the guy pulls her over and was like, I saw you driving and talking on your phone or using your phone with your right hand. And she holds up what she has on the right side of her body, and there's no hand. And he was like, well, that's what I saw. Well, but there's no hand. So,
0: good morning. I'm Deputy Gonzalez with the Palm Beach County Sheriff's Office. Recently, why you're being pulled over in the city of Lake Worth today. We're doing an operation for distracted driver. You drove past me holding the phone with your right hand, manipulating that phone. I mean, I saw you with the phone in your hand.
37: And then this is where she holds up that she doesn't have one.
1: Oh, no.
5: So you want to just call this a day?
0: Or? I don't want to call it a day. You had a hand up manipulating.
5: You just said my right hand.
0: Well, I thought I saw you with your right hand.
5: You had a
0: hand
5: up.
0: The right hand. I saw you manipulate.
5: So you didn't.
0: With the right hand, perhaps not, right?
5: But you, you didn't see me with my right hand.
0: Okay, so are you saying
5: that you saw me with my right hand?
0: I know what I just said. I'm asking you now. Did you have your phone on your hand?
5: I did not.
0: You did not have your phone in your hand?
5: I did not.
0: Hand to God, you did not have your phone in your hand?
5: Hand to God.
0: The other hand to God.
40: I should be able to drive.
5: Hand to God.
37: Yeah.
0: Cool. You have your driver's license, registration.
5: Yes,
37: and so what does he do? He gives her a ticket anyway.
40: What?
37: He gives her a ticket anyway. And then she gets a court date. And my understanding was yesterday the deputy asked for the charges to be dropped. But this took weeks. I mean, I think in that situation, you pull up and you go, oh, wow, maybe I didn't see it then, or I saw something different, or I'm really sorry, because or who knows? I don't know how she would have had the phone in her left hand while also driving, because she would need her left hand to drive. But even then, you could just say, if you roll up to the window and say, I saw a phone in your right hand, and you don't have a right hand, then I would have lost the court case by now, because she kept asking him when he finally gave her the ticket. So you did write on the ticket that you saw it in my right hand that I don't have, right? And he was like, no, I didn't write that. But it's on the body cam footage. So it would have been, all they would have had to do is go to court and the guy would look like an idiot, which is why I don't know why he didn't just leave it there.
40: Right. He did the thing where he knew he was wrong. Yes. So he just dug his heels in and doubled down instead of just being like, my bad.
37: But it was almost physically impossible for her to be doing anything with driving her anyway. So she went viral for this, of course. She went and got the body cam footage. She posted the body cam footage.
40: I would too.
37: She posted that she, got a court date. And then I guess yesterday after she got a court date, the officer said, never mind. So I don't know if he didn't think it was going to go viral. I didn't know. I don't understand what the upside was for him. Everybody makes mistakes. It's no problem.
40: Yeah.
37: You were doing your job. You thought you saw something. I guess it was part of an operation that day to catch people who were distracted drivers.
40: Okay.
37: So he was hyper-focused on that. He thought he saw that. He pulls up. Obviously, he didn't see what he thought he saw. And that's where you say, I'm really sorry. I guess I didn't see that. My bad. Have a good day. And off you go. But no, wrote her a ticket anyway.
40: And making her, hand to God? What are we doing now?
37: Well, that's another thing. I mean, you know what he said to her? At one point, he goes, hand to God. And she holds up the side with it doesn't have it. And he goes, the other one.
40: No!
37: Yes. In the body cam footage.
40: Wow.
6: Some men just get so embarrassed that they just can't, say sorry or just can't be like, I was wrong. That's great. That's crazy. The woman has no arm.
37: Yeah.
6: No hand.
7: He's probably been watching those videos of that one guy who had no legs, no arms, but he was shooting people and doing backflips. Remember that guy?
37: Yeah,
7: he probably has been watching that guy and you had that phone in your hand.
40: The cornhole champion.
7: In your nub or whatever. That's probably Kiki. What?
37: But it wasn't even like she had, I don't know, some kind of prosthetic or something. There's nothing there. There was no way. It's wild. It was so, and I'm watching this going, dude.
40: You were manipulating your phone.
37: Why are you making this worse? Just say, oh, wow, I'm embarrassed. I'm out here trying to do the right thing, but I obviously saw something else. So my bad completely. Have a good day. And that has nothing to do with her being, sympathy for her handicap or whatever. That's simply you didn't see what you said you saw. And then even if somehow it was in her other hand, you rolled up and in this footage, he's very clear. You had a phone in your right hand. Well, she couldn't have. Done. Over. Goodbye.
1: That's right.
37: But I wonder, and like, I support the police. I support all of our first responders. We all do here. You know mm-hmm. that. But like, why is anything going to happen to this guy? Because like all of this, it's embarrassing.
7: Wasting the court's time.
37: That's what I mean.
7: No, like, judge, dude, I don't play with that.
37: And then I don't like the power trip either. Like, bro, you didn't see what you said you saw. Don't write her a ticket. You weren't going to win. This was going to go to court. They were going to show the body cam footage. The judge was going to admonish this guy, which is why I think he later went to the court and said, oh, yeah, never mind. But well, how did it get this far?
7: DeLulu. I wonder if they're, because sometimes they say like they're trying to meet a quota. And maybe there was like a prize at the end of the day for how many tickets you can write. So he's like, I'm going to just write
37: this. A prize?
7: Yeah, you know, Xbox or something. I don't know. But they're probably like, if you write this many tickets. So he's like, I'm going to just write it anyway since I pulled you over. And we'll throw
37: it out. Then they're going to throw that one out.
40: Well, probably because he said they were doing something and their specific effort was to catch people on their phone. So
37: distracted
40: it's like,
37: driving.
40: Yeah.
7: He was thirsty.
40: Right. He wanted it.
37: I guess. But I mean, you know, I mean, they know when they pull people over. So he at least got credit for doing his. It wasn't like he just sat there watching people drive by. I mean, he pulled her over. He thought he saw something. He didn't see it. Okay. All right. Bye.
40: And
37: next.
40: She kept it light, too. She's like, I don't think so. You know, like it just could have been different.
7: Yeah. But I loved her response.
40: I did, too.
7: She's like, you want to just call it a day or.
37: And then that's when he was like, oh, no, we're not like doing that. What do you mean? Like, we can pretend this never happened.
40: Right. I call the shots around here.
37: Right. Like,
7: I'm the Fred show.
37: Like, right. Like, dude, I'm saving you from looking like a total idiot. You know, people to walk around the police, you know, the sheriff's office saying stuff to him.
40: And I hope.
37: Oh, I know. They have to be. They got to be like, what'd you see? Mm-hmm. Your eyes okay?
40: You sure it was my right?
37: Right. What hand is this? It's like, God. Biggest stories of the day next Red Show.

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1: Shout out to Polo in Port St. Lucie, Florida. Hey, watch out there with the phone, man. Make sure you got all your hands in sight and all the stuff. A text 855-591-1035. We listen to you guys on the way to school drop-off all the way in Port St. Lucie, Florida. Can you give a shout-out to my son, Polo? He loves the Fred Show. Have a great day.
2: That's
1: yes,
2: a cool name.
1: You have
2: that
1: a great
2: cool.
1: day. That is a cool name, yeah, Polo. You are right with us. Don't be waving your phones around anywhere. Our friends in Florida, man, we got to watch out. They're seeing stuff there, apparently. That's not even happening. Man. New details from Kyle Busch's death certificate reveal the NASCAR star battled a serious illness for days to weeks before his death at age 41. According to the report, what started as a sinus infection eventually turned into severe bilateral bacterial pneumonia, then progressed into sepsis and other life-threatening complications. The documents say that Bush's condition spiraled into disseminated intravascular coagulation. I'm surprised I got that out. A dangerous disorder that causes abnormal blood clotting and bleeding throughout the body, leading to hemorrhage. Okay, now too many medical terms. It's very sad, though. We'll stop there. I did okay with the first.
2: Yeah,
1: three.
2: I was like, wow, he's gonna keep going.
1: Yeah. You think it's repetition how doctors are able to spit this stuff out, and or do you think maybe sometimes they say it wrong and they just, if you say it with confidence, dummies like me wouldn't know?
3: They can make up a whole thing, and I just like shaking my head like,
1: yeah, honestly,
3: you got it.
1: Yeah, but as soon as you stumble, then I'm like, hold on.
3: Right. No, just keep going.
1: Anybody else can do this? In the days before his death, Bush reportedly experienced shortness of breath and was coughing up blood. A 911 call revealed that he became unresponsive while using a racing simulator at a training facility in North Carolina on May 20th. He died the following day. Friends and fellow drivers later said that Bush had looked noticeably ill during recent race weekends, though he continued competing and even won a truck series race shortly before his death. So for all my World Cup soccer fans out there, the thing everyone seems to be talking about is how prices are astronomical. And now there's an investigation by the attorneys general of New York and New Jersey. At issue are prices and seating, with the pair saying that fans may have been misled about the locations of the seats they were purchasing, and FIFA's public statements and ticket releases may have contributed to soaring prices. They'll investigate FIFA's ticketing process and seat maps at MetLife Stadium, renamed New York New Jersey Stadium, during the tournament. Well, now, is that the most creative name we can come up with?
4: Right.
1: I don't know why we can't call it that, but with New York, New Jersey Stadium.
2: Wow. Exactly.
3: So okay. For the World Cup.
1: Yeah, which they say changed after fans bought tickets. Initially, the stadium was divided into four zones, categories 1 through 4, with the lower numbered zones in better areas. But after ticket sales began, FIFA created new zones and added a front section in each category. Fans complained that buyers of tickets for seats in the new zones were excluded from those seats and instead assigned less desirable seats, including seats far from the field and behind the goals. These things were already expensive. Now they're wildly expensive in the secondary market. That's a new one. Is you bought front row. Actually, no. We have a fronter row.
4: Right.
1: And we're going to sell that now, which is crazy. New York City has been named the most sinful city in America in a new study ranking places by things like gambling, nightlife, drinking, adult entertainment, and other vices. The report released by Wallet Hub and highlighted by Time Out New York said that NYC topped the list because of its huge number of casinos, strip clubs, bars, nightlife spots, and overall temptation economy. Las Vegas is second.
2: I'm shocked it's not.
1: Followed by Houston, Philadelphia, and Los Angeles, rounding out the top five. I'm surprised you, Kaylin, don't bring this up, this average way up with all your gambling.
2: Yeah.
1: And nightlife. And drinking and yeah. adult entertainment and other vices.
2: Oh.
1: That's the way that,
2: vices.
1: That's what your bio says, right?
2: Oh, yeah.
1: On your social media.
2: Oh, yeah.
1: It says gambler, nightlife enthusiast, drinker, adult entertainment, and other vices person.
2: I that's am my father's daughter.
1: Says. Yeah.
2: Yeah.
1: No,
2: yep.
1: It's what it says.
3: I can see that.
1: And that was me up until a couple of years ago, too. So I don't know why. I would have thought Illinois would
3: saved.
1: Be. Woof, you know, yeah. No, I've been saved.
3: Okay.
1: I've been saved. No, I don't know what happened to me. I got tired of being hungover, I guess.
2: Nothing worse when you try to open that app, though, from another place, because, you know, laws are different in every state. Remember, we hit that problem
1: Which, what are you talking? What app? What are you talking about?
2: App. I don't have to think about it.
1: What are you talking about? Which one of the many apps that I use?
2: Right. Gambling.
1: You just said, you know, when you hit that app, I'm like, what? Which app?
2: There's problems.
1: The dating app, the porn app, the which app are you talking about?
2: I don't have an app for porn, but gambling.
1: Oh, you're missing out.
2: Yeah? You pay a fee?
1: No, I used the website. I use the free versions. That's free. Why am I paying for it? It's free. Some cities and states have wild stuff. Like, I remember I was in your hometown of Detroit, Michigan, and I opened up the thing, and they have a live casino. Like, there's a warehouse somewhere in Michigan with actual dealers in front of tables with cameras. And you bet, and it's like a real person shuffles the cards.
2: Oh,
1: and
2: wow.
1: Then I'm like, what is going on? Like, and so, of course, I sat there for an hour and was gambling, playing blackjack with a real human being. Like, oh, hey, you know, Radio Guy 123 or whatever my, because, you know, that's my username for everything, yeah. Radio Guy 123. because 12345 was taken. But then, no, and then he's just dishing out cards and I'm gambling. And then you can like re-up with your credit card. So then it's just, none of it ever happened until all your money's gone.

0: in a box, which they're strange, but they are. I don't know what's in them, but they're delicious. I don't know what that meat is. It doesn't matter. Don't worry about it. But they're very thin. They deep fry them.
1: Oh, yeah. Yes.
2: Oh.
0: They take the whole taco. They deep fry it. And so it's like very thin and like crunchy. And then they put lettuce and they put an actual piece of cheese in it. They're not shredded. It's like an actual slice. They stick it in there.
1: You're not wrong, brother.
0: With some sauce. No, sister, I'm not. You're damn right I'm not. I know what I'm talking about.
1: They are good.
0: What else do I have for you guys today? Oh, do you guys remember Fresca?
3: Yes.
0: The drink. I don't know how popular it was. It was kind of like Sprite. I don't know what the difference was exactly. But Fresca Hard is supposedly the drink of the summer. The alcoholic version of Fresca, 4.6% ABV, 99 calories per can and zero sugar. It's available in, it was a grapefruit. I guess that was, it had like a grapefruit citrus thing.
3: Yeah, I'm looking.
0: That was their deal. Pineapple citrus, peach citrus, and watermelon citrus. It's a malt beverage, which is different than what they've released in the past, I guess. People say this is the new seltzer of the summer. They say the grapefruit one tastes like classic Fresca, but the best flavor is the peach citrus, if you're so inclined. That wasn't an ad. I'm just trying to keep you up on the trends, okay?
3: Okay.
0: As I mentioned, it's National Hamburger Day. It's also National Brisket Day, so just eat a cow.
3: Oh.
0: Eat a cow. Caitlin won't, but what will you have it today instead of? We have a turkey burger or something?
3: Yeah, there's all kinds of options for us non-beef eaters.
0: Burger King tacos are better, somebody said.
1: Never had one.
2: Burger King has tacos?
3: Mm-hmm.
0: And why, someone just said May 28th, National Hamburger Day. Yeah, I just mentioned that. And then here are the deals you don't want to miss, and they're the deals I just mentioned. Where'd you hear about that?
3: They're just trying to prep us. You know?
0: No, they are, and I appreciate it. I do. Thank you. In case I had missed it, which I
3: wish someone had said something. Though,
0: did you guys know it was National Hamburger Day, and there are great deals that you can get? I'm not telling you.
3: Places are discounting hamburgers.
0: I'm not going to tell you where though.
3: For the
0: you figure it out yourself.
3: Holiday.
0: You know what else? Jack in the Box has tacos.
3: What?
0: The Entertainment Report is

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1: A Real Housewife hit with revenge porn accusations. Kelly Dodd from OC, those who know, know.
2: Oh, yeah, we know.
1: Is facing serious legal trouble after prosecutors accused her of sharing explicit videos of a woman without consent. These court documents claim she passed around footage of this woman doing the thing when a man loves a woman, trying to be centered in case there's still kids in the car, and she's doing some self-love in some other footage. And this was around August of last year, so that's when she was passing it around allegedly, despite an agreement to keep the material private. And this woman is only identified as Jane Doe. I'm very curious what her relationship was to Kelly and what the situation was, but of course she says she suffered emotional distress. They also allege that Kelly secretly recorded the footage in a situation where the woman had a reasonable expectation of privacy. Around the same time, they claim that she threatened the woman, her family, and her property. She's also facing a separate misdemeanor battery charge tied to another alleged incident from June of 2025. Not a great year for her, involving a different woman altogether. She's reportedly facing 3 misdemeanor charges and possible jail time if convicted. So far, she has not said anything, which shocks me because she says a lot, too much, all the time. So, very wild story.
3: You guys heard about this Will Levis tape?
1: No.
3: That I saw yesterday. Will Levis,
2: yeah.
3: He's a quarterback for the Tennessee Titans, which is Jason's favorite team somehow. Mm-hmm. And I guess it was a tape on his phone, or, you know, a tape, whatever. It was footage on his phone with his ex-girlfriend that somebody went in his phone and got. He got, you know, hacked or something.
2: Yeah.
3: And his mom's talking about this. He says that that he engaged in a cybersecurity specialist, hired one private investigator, and apparently spent a ton of money to get to the bottom of this, and then ultimately paid some form of ransom so that they would never release this. But and it's not, that's not funny, but the joke is, you know, everyone's saying, well, that's amazing that he did that, you know, because his ex-girlfriend, and he wouldn't want her exposed and the whole thing. I guess the whole thing is 8 seconds long, though.
1: Interesting.
3: The rumor is that the thing is eight seconds long.
1: A little short.
3: So then, you know, and look, he did the right thing, and I respect that, but because he has the resources and the money to make it go away, and he did. But then, you know, the joke is now like, well, did he do it for her or did he do it for him? An 8-second tape. What are you even saving that for?
1: Yeah,
3: I don't know how much you could that forever.
1: I don't know how much you could get done. In similar fashion, the Summer House reunion part one aired this week, and the West Wilson, one half of the couple who was cheating behind everybody's backs, his phone was hacked and his nudes were leaked, and everyone is passing it around prior to the reunion. And there's cameras on this, and then he sits down to film the reunion, and he whispers to Amanda, the one he was, you know, having the affair with, and he says, I just got a text that my phone was hacked and my nudes are being passed around everywhere. And then the other people on the couch are like, yeah, we've seen them, we already know that. And he goes to his friend, was I hard? And his friend's like, mm-mm. And he's like,
3: thing you guys don't have to worry about. I mean, if that's the worst thing that guys have to worry about, is if my stuff gets leaked, you know, what was the status of the operation?
1: Yeah.
3: You know,
1: very interesting.
3: You guys just look, you guys look the same, you know, regardless. So you got that going for you.
1: Yeah.
3: It's exciting.
1: I love that for us.
3: Trying to see the upside.
1: Yeah, way to put a silver lining on that. Thank you. Speaking of women, Olivia Rodrigo is pushing back against criticism over those baby doll dresses she's been wearing and vintage inspired outfits that she's been using to promote this new album era. And some people think that she looks too childlike. And she says, she pushed back on the New York Times Popcast, saying that people are normalizing pedophilia or playing into a sexy baby aesthetic that she was not going for. I kind of see her side on this one. I know Jason does not like the baby doll dresses. We've been speaking women's fashion all morning.
4: Yeah.
1: Joan Rivers and I over here.
4: I just feel like she could do better. Like, yeah. I don't know. Like, I just feel like you're wearing giant baby clothes. And it's weird to me.
1: Jason also doesn't like the bloomers that are that are going around on trend right now. But yeah, so she says she was just trying to look like, you know, the 90s rocker girl aesthetic in her Doc Martens and her baby doll dress a la Courtney Love. And lastly, and this will warm everyone in this room's heart, Michael Jackson's ex-bodyguard, who talks a lot, but he reveals that Michael lived a very sad and lonely life, according to him, saying no celebrities who claim to actually love him ever checked on him while he was going through health issues, except for Whitney Houston and Britney Spears. Those two always checked on him, which really warmed my heart, according to this bodyguard. He said, everyone came out of the woodworks once he died. Where were you all? You could have saved him. Very sad, lonely life. Biggest star in the world. It's lonely at the top, is what they say. But very, very sweet that those two checked on him all the time. And if you want to check on us, you can always do that on the iHeartRadio app. Just search The Fred Show on Demand.
3: Another clip for you guys from the Today Show. Gwyneth Paltrow making something. I don't know what this is exactly. The shocking part of it, though, is that she reveals an ingredient that she uses as a dairy substitution. A substitute for dairy.
1: Oh, boy.
3: Here's the ingredient that Gwyneth Paltrow uses as a dairy substitute.
5: If you want to avoid dairy, one trick that I do is I dice up arugula and I put it in.
6: Really?
5: It sounds weird, but it kind of adds like a nice texture to it, and it's delicious.
3: And Carson Daly standing there, and Carson's like, huh?
1: It's delicious?
3: Arugula in place of dairy?
2: I was nervous for something else.
1: I thought she was going to say, like, breast milk, honestly, because it's Gwyneth Paltrow, and, like, you know, she makes candles that smell like her.
2: That was the first thing I thought of. I was like, I'm so scared.
1: Yeah.
3: I don't know that I understand that.
6: Yeah,
3: like, do you know what arugula is? Like, you know, it's like a, it's not even like a nice lettuce. It's like a sharp lettuce. It's like, I feel like I'm eating grass clippings.
6: Yeah.
3: That cut me.
1: Her diet is wild. Like, she eats like once a day and only has bone broth. Like, I don't
4: know. She's always doing stuff.
1: This
4: weird thing.
1: Yeah.
3: she's always doing stuff.
4: Like, stop.
1: She is always doing stuff.
3: I just wanted you guys to know that, that's a dairy substitute if you're interested. Cause I can see how that works.
4: Right, arugula milk.
3: I mean, every now and again, you know, people will substitute stuff and you're like, all right, I guess. I'm trying to think of a good example, but sure, maybe. It's not going to be the same, but it may offer the same texture.
1: What about like a nut milk, you know? Right? That's what a lot of people do.
3: A nut milk?
1: Yeah you know,
6: almond.
1: Almonds.
3: I guess.
4: Oat milk.
1: Is oat a nut?
4: No.
1: But
3: there's a dairy substitute, right?
1: Dairy like it's free,
3: baby. It didn't come from an animal or a cow. But yeah. Anyway, so arugula, guys, just stick that in your coffee and
1: I'll take her word for it.
3: Just grind it up and it will taste great. Can't wait. Kiki, you were inspired by something that Paulina posted, you said, as it pertains to fighting in your relationship.
7: Well, yeah, it just felt extremely relatable. I saw it on her Instagram story, and it basically said, when you're in a relationship and you're not having, you know, experiencing infidelity, what are you arguing about? And it was this guy just...
3: Well, now hold on a minute.
1: experiencing.
2: Last to unpack.
3: There's a lot more to argue about than just infidelity.
4: Right.
3: So you're saying if I'm in a relationship and no one's cheating, no fights.
7: Well, no. So no, that's the thing. When you're with a partner, cheating is a big part of relationships for a lot of people.
3: It really shouldn't be.
2: Get on a shirt.
3: What? Cheating is not a big part of it. It should not be any part of any relationship.
7: So. Cheating is popping, okay? People are cheating every day.
4: Oh, no.
2: Right. When you look at your favorite influencer, just know somebody's cheating, okay?
3: Damn.
7: Your favorite entertainer is cheating. Somebody's cheating.
1: Well, that is true, yeah.
3: Wow, okay.
2: But we're so bad.
7: If you're in one of those boring relationships like ours, then...
3: Where there's no cheating?
7: That we know of. So, what are you arguing about? You know? Like, the stuff we find to argue about in relationships when there's no big problem is so silly.
2: Like, I agree.
7: Come on, P. Because I was arguing last night because I looked at the man funny when he almost killed us in the car. He drives like he's in a video game. And so, I'm always making a face or like, whoa, holding on to the seatbelt. And he gets so annoyed. Like, you are so dramatic. I'm like, no. I'm hanging on for dear life. So, that turned into a whole argument. But I'm like, the stuff we argue about is so silly.
3: Okay, the dumbest... the most recent argument you can think of, or the dumbest argument you've had with your significant other. And everyone in here who is in the relationship is nodding their head because they get this. 855-591-1035. I want to hear about the dumbest thing that you argued about. And I posted it last night because you guys know I'm an occasional TikToker. Fred Show Radio on the TT. Fred on Air on the IG. But I posted, and because I got it sent to me so many times, but there's a woman, they had to have built this house because I don't know any house that's like this, but it was a woman who was showing off the home she and her husband share that have two full-on master bedrooms.
2: I saw that.
3: And this isn't just like two rooms. These people have money. Yes. But the fact that there are two rooms this extensive, they had to have built it this way. Or someone else built it this way and they bought it. Because these aren't just rooms. These are gigantic double master bedrooms on two sides of the house with gigantic bathrooms and gigantic closets. One has a laundry room of its own. I mean,
2: that's a dream.
3: My condo could fit inside one of these rooms that these people live in. But, you know, obviously the living room and the kitchen and the rest of the house is shared. But this woman was showing how she and her husband essentially have equal, except for the laundry room. He gets the laundry room, I guess. There must be another laundry room somewhere. I don't know. But they have these gigantic rooms and they sleep separately. And it's this amazing thing that they do. And my thing is that would cut back on so many arguments. Think about the kind of things you guys argue about in relationships. It's crap that would be that you wouldn't have to argue about if you had your own closet and your own bathroom and your own room. Leave stuff everywhere. You want to leave stuff. You want to be messy. You want to leave stuff on the counter, the bathroom. Do whatever you want to do. You can do it because you have your own space.
2: Not me.
7: Yeah, I'd still be arguing with that man.
3: What do you mean not you?
2: I'm not like that. Like, you and my husband Javi are very alike. You guys will find an argument in the dishes or the laundry. Me, I don't care. It could be there for days. I'm unbothered. I'm arguing more about like Kiki said, why you looked at me funny, or yesterday I took a nap and all of a sudden I'm not a hustler anymore. And I was like, no, baby, I'm a hustler. So we had to fight about
3: that. You get up at 4 o'clock
2: Thank
3: in the
2: you.
3: Morning
2: Thank
3: and,
2: you.
3: And you took a nap and he said you're not a hustler?
2: Yeah, I'm not a hustler. Mm-hmm. So now I'm mad at him. Now I'm not talking to him.
6: And X and I got into an extensive argument about whether or not I was psychic, and like we weren't like speaking to each other for a while. So even with the separate bedrooms, like I'd find a way.
2: I'll find a way.
3: Why do you think you were psychic? Because you were manipulating him and you were right?
6: No, I feel like I do have some form of like, no, I be knowing stuff, you know? He didn't think I be knowing stuff. And so we got into I was like very hurt. Like, I think I even cried.
3: Because you know I've done this before where I know, I get a sense that I'm right about something that someone's doing. And so I just tell them that I know they did it.
6: And yeah, then
3: you
6: wild.
3: Watch, and then you watch their reaction. And it's funny because like the guilt just spews out of people. It's incredible the things people will tell you if they think that you know. So, and I'm not suggesting you should do this because it's not healthy. But
6: at least you're self-aware.
3: But no, it's like, how was dinner last night with so-and-so? Like, what do you mean? I didn't do that. No, I mean, how was it? Was it because you told me you were doing something else? How was it? See? And then what's funny is you can tell almost instantly if you're onto something, and then you just lean into your own lie. It's a lie. I'm not, again, this is not a healthy thing to do. But the thing is, the person's lying to me to begin with. So if I'm lying to get you to admit to your lie, then you lied. You started the lies.
6: Cheating is a big part of relationships.
3: Apparently.
7: Cheating is popping. I'm telling y'all.
3: So I didn't know if that's why he felt this way about you, because you were like able to get things out of him.
6: No.
3: Then he thought, like, you must have some sixth sense, but actually it was just you being cunning and getting it out of him. Jason, you were nodding your head. I can only imagine the things that you and Mike the mechanic argue about at home.
4: It happened last night. Like, we're currently in a
7: vow
4: of silence right now.
6: Oh,
4: so
6: boy.
4: A meat truck pulls up in front of the house.
3: A meat truck?
4: Like a meat delivery truck.
3: Okay.
4: And this man gets out with two giant boxes of meat, and he's walking up to the house, and we're getting ready to
6: leave.
4: There's
6: so many jokes, by the way.
4: Right. It's ridiculous. And I could tell it's heavy. And Mike's like, did you order meat? I'm like, no, I didn't order meat. And he's like, okay, well, don't say anything. Just let him deliver it. I'm like, wait. So I walked up to the man. I was like, hi. I'm like, he's like, I'm here to deliver the meat. And I was like, well,
3: Dream like, come true.
4: Right. I'm like, okay, I've been great. Waiting like, for this finally, day. My king is here. But then I was like, well, what's the address? And he was one block over. It was our address, but a different block. And I was like, no, you have to go to the street after. So then he's like, oh, I'm sorry. Like, it's been, Mike's like, why did you say anything? Like, I was like, because it's not right. Like, we're going to take these people's meat. Like, that's not okay. And then he didn't even go with me when we were going. He was like, you know what? You can go by yourself. I'm like, and I was like, because I didn't trick someone out of taking their meat? Like, you're insane.
3: They've been so sad. Right? They're at home waiting for the meat to show up. Right?
4: Like, you're just going to take somebody's meat. He's like, well, they would have had to redeliver it. I'm like, what if these people wanted their meat tonight?
3: They were maybe they were trying to cook some meat right now.
6: They deserve their meat that they paid for. Right,
3: maybe exactly. There's a protein deficiency in that house, and we're over here just willy-nilly
6: life-saving meat.
3: Yeah. Right.
4: They're trying to eat meat.
3: And they show up, and they knock on the door, and you answer with a T-bone in your hand, and they're like, hey, yeah, I'm here for my meat. What meat? I don't know. I didn't get any meat.
6: Like, lock all the doors. Get down.
4: Right. So now we're going to be in a vow of silence for the next 3 to 5 business days.
3: Wow. So. Fighting. Hey, Joshua. Good morning, Joshua.
8: Good morning.
3: What did you, is this a male-female relationship? Is this, I need to set the scene for me here. Who was fighting?
8: This is a male-female relationship. Me and my wife got into a bit of a spat because one morning I was having breakfast with her. And she ended up asking me if I wanted cereal, pancakes, et cetera, et cetera. But I just told her I wanted cereal. As I was eating my cereal, I had a morning thought, and I said, is cereal a soup? And me and her got into it. She immediately said no. But I said, but why? What food group would you classify this as? And I immediately, I never thought about it till, that particular moment. But this was about a year ago. And we never really settled the argument. Both walked away happy.
3: Is cereal a soup?
8: She still ended up saying it wasn't.
6: How high were you?
3: Yeah, Joshua, I'm sorry. I have to agree with her. I don't think cereal is a soup. But you know what's funny is, does that fight then evolve into something? I feel like that's what happens. It will be like, is cereal a soup? And before long, it's like, hey, you remember two years ago when you told your mom that
6: your dad didn't love you.
3: Yeah, right. Exactly. No, exactly. Yeah. So is that what happened? Then you start fighting about other things? Or did you settle on the soup argument? Cereal is a soup.
8: No, we settled and just agreed to disagree.
3: Wow. Okay. Well, then you guys have discipline.
8: We don't have any spats.
3: No, good, good. Joshua, thank you. Have a good day. I'm glad you called.
8: You too.
3: No, I feel like that's where it starts. It starts with something silly, yep. Like, oh, you left the dish in the sink. We talked about this. I really would wish you'd put it, or you don't load the dishwasher properly or whatever. And then before long, it's, your dad hasn't talked to you in 30 years, and this is why.
6: Yep. Yep.
4: Right.
7: So, that's where I take it.
4: Just move out. Yeah. That's what I get. Just go.
3: Yep. Oh, wow. Wow. Yeah.
6: Oh, you get kicked out every fight.
4: Oh, yeah, yeah, yeah. I'm like, usually like, here we go again. And then he gets more mad, and yeah.
3: And we, wow, and all over some meat.
4: All over some meat, yeah.
3: Hey, Jillian.
9: Yes, hi.
3: Jillian, hi. What did you guys fight about with the last dumb fight you got in?
9: So my husband and I have been together almost 20 years, and we have an ongoing fight, despite the fact that he is Italian, about how to pronounce arugula. So, of course, given the Gwyneth Paltrow thing, I was dying in the car.
3: Okay, how does he say it?
9: Arugula.
3: That's not how you say it.
9: No, it's arugula.
7: Right, call him right now.
3: It's arugula.
9: Arugula. It's like Caligula.
3: Jillian, I don't know your husband. He might be a nice man. 20 years, congratulations. That's quite a feat. That's almost 3 times the national average, but for at least half of people. But man, it's arugula. It's not arugula. He is adding syllables. Does he know Paulina?
9: Exactly. Exactly. And literally his grandfather came to Ireland. I inherited.
6: Oh, no.
9: That has, the vowels and double letters that no one can spell because it's Italian. He can at least pronounce this correctly.
3: Yeah, no, Jillian, you're right. It's arugula. I'm sorry. Have a nice day. Thank you for calling. You can play this for him and the fight can start over again. Hey, Laura. How you doing, Laura?
10: Hey, I'm doing well. How are you?
3: Doing great. Tell me about a ridiculous fight you got in with your partner.
10: So my husband, I got in a fight over how to cut a watermelon because I had just learned a technique I saw on, I think, Instagram on how to cut the rind all the way off. It was really easy. And, of course, he comes in like, oh, no, I can do it better. So he didn't do it better, and I was upset. And my daughter was like, you guys are ridiculous.
3: Wow.
11: I went to work and I was texting her pictures of the rind that was still left on my pieces of watermelon.
3: You guys fought over a watermelon. This is what I mean.
7: It gets real in the field, man.
3: Yeah. Well, according to Kiki, yeah, you're either fighting about cheating or watermelon. So it's one or the other.
7: Yes.
3: And so I guess, I guess watermelon's better. Yeah. Thank you, Laura. Have a good day.
11: You too. Thanks.
3: See, this is what I mean. Who needs all this? Hey, Emily.
12: Hi.
3: Good morning. The dumb thing that you and your partner fought over.
12: I pay my bills on payday instead of the due date, even though I have automatic payment withdrawal.
3: And he's mad at you for that?
12: Yeah, he's like, why don't you just wait till it's due? I'm like, because I have it now.
3: Right, so then you don't have to worry about it.
12: Yeah, but he's like, it automatically takes it out. And I'm like, I know, but I will spend it.
3: Same. Yeah, because in your mind, it's like, well, I can afford it, so I paid it, and I don't have to worry about it. And now I won't take it out because I already paid it.
6: Yeah, you're right in that fight.
3: Yeah, Emily, that's responsible. See, I like that. That's how I am, too. I pay my credit card, like, if I can, I pay my credit card as often as possible. And people are like, well, that's dumb because it's not going to charge you interest for 30 days or whatever. I'm like, yeah, but if I have it, then I can sleep at night knowing I had paid it.
4: Yeah.
3: You know, so I don't have to worry about
6: it. Not a bad idea.
3: All right, thank you. Have a good day, Emily.
12: You too.
3: Oh, hey, Danny. Oh, Danny.
13: Good morning.
3: Danny, I'm worried about this. The final say, the dumb fight that you and your partner got into.
13: Which way the toilet paper goes? Does it go over or under?
3: Now, it goes over, Danny, but what did she say?
13: That is the way I say it, but her daughters say it goes the other way.
3: No, it goes over, and by the way, there's a patent, and you can go and see the way that the toilet paper dispenser was intended to be used, and it was intended to be used with the toilet paper going over the top.
6: Yeah.
3: So that's how we win that argument, is the Google. Just go to the Google, and you'll win.
13: Oh, my God. I didn't know that.
3: There's a patent. No, this has been debated, and there is a patent, and the patent proves the way it's supposed to be.
6: Why would you want to go like this to pull my toilet paper?
3: Yeah, it goes over the top. Yeah, I wish I could send it to you, but you find it. It's very simple to find.
13: I'm going to Google it.
3: Yeah, good. Yeah. Good, so the fight begins again. You're welcome, Danny. Have a good day.
7: She should be happy she has a man just putting it on the roll.
6: Yes,
7: that's a blessing in itself, okay? A man that puts the toilet paper on the roll.
3: As opposed to just setting it on the top?
7: Yes. Like, why are you doing this? That's what relationships, I'm telling you, it's wild out here.
3: So it's cheating or it's putting the toilet paper in which direction?
7: Yes.
3: Man, you guys make this sound so sexy.
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16: apple juice is different than drinking pickle juice and Coke.
17: Yeah, it sounds good to me, honestly.
16: Disgusting.
17: Yeah.
16: Sorry. I can't.
17: You guys want to try it first?
18: No.
16: I don't have to try it. I don't have to put everything in my mouth to know that it's disgusting.
19: Right. Okay. Good for you.
17: Yeah.
20: The Fred Show is on.
16: It's Thursday, May 28th. The Fred Show is on. Hi, Kaylin.
17: Good morning.
16: Hi, Jason. Hi, Paulina. Hey. Hi, Kiki.
18: Good morning.
16: Showbiz Shelly, $400 in the showdown. In about 20 minutes, you can win if you beat her in 5 questions. Our pop culture expert waiting by the phone from the Hall of Fame is next. Why did somebody get ghosted? We'll investigate. Thank you for helping make our Chili's waiting by the phone go viral. That was exciting.
18: Yes.
16: And how dare anyone blasphemize the great Chili's? And nobody mentioned the sizzling fajitas. I mean, there's so many items. Apparently the guacamole slaps there. I didn't know that. I've never had the...
17: What?
16: Oh, the presidential margarita? Yes. Hello. I might go this weekend. Mm-hmm. I might go on a date to Chili's.
18: Come on.
16: Maybe I'll go see, what was it, Amanda and Michelle and Mariah and
17: Adam makes the best drinks,
16: whoever works there. Oh, yeah, he makes the best presidential margarita. Chili's even commented on it, which is very exciting.
17: Yes.
16: So, yeah, big deal. And the Entertainment Report and blog's coming up, too. What are you working on, Kay?
17: Well, I have a story about Chili's in the report, believe it or not. Also, Harry Styles going viral for something he did for a fan during his tour.
16: I certainly hope you do. And 45 minutes commercial-free Fred Show starts right now.
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16: It's like we're writing in our diaries, except we say them aloud. We call them blogs. Paulina.
17: Yes.
16: Go.
17: Thank you so much, dear blog. I think, what was it, a couple weeks ago, I mentioned to you guys that my husband, he's really testing me these days in many, many ways. And a couple weeks ago, he said he wanted to launch a podcast. The man that doesn't really speak a lot. He just doesn't speak, like, period. Except when he wants to fight with me. But he wants to start a podcast.
16: That'd be a podcast I would listen to.
17: Yeah.
16: It's the two of you fighting.
17: Oh, I've talked to him about it before. I was like, hey, side hustle idea. I wasn't good enough to be his co-host, but, you know, he's got a friend that he wants to start a podcast with. And I was like, all right, do your thing. Also, just let's take a second to think of how people think that's so easy and, like, you know, the consistency and what goes behind it. They think it's just so simple. But
16: right.
17: That's another conversation for another day.
22: He asked you about sponsorships.
17: Yeah, he asked me about, he thinks, do I think people are going to sponsor his podcast is what he wants to know.
16: Oh, yeah. I see.
17: And if I can help him get sponsorships.
16: Call our daddy who?
22: So easy.
17: Right. You got to
22: call him daddy.
17: Javi.
16: Call him Javi.
17: Right, call him Javi.
16: I'd listen to that.
22: Actually, trademark that.
17: And now he's on a new kick of a new thing that he wants to do. So my birthday is next week. It's on Wednesday. And we're going on, like, a little trip thing on the weekend. And he asked me if I would be open to going camping.
16: For your birthday?
17: For my birthday.
16: Camping.
17: Divorce. Camping. Not even glamping. Camping. Camping.
16: Do you own said, you know...
23: A tent?
16: Right. Do you have said supplies
17: I'm
16: for
17: not
16: said
17: equipped.
16: Camping?
17: Sleeping I'm not bag. Equipped for... No, not equipped for camping.
16: So, he wants you to go in the forest and, like, you know, with a tent and...
17: And crap in the woods, yeah.
16: Yeah.
17: Yeah, he wants me to do all of this. And I want to know what possessed him because he's not even the camping type. So I grew up going camping and I hated it with my whole heart. We would go to Michigan a lot. Mm-hmm. I was a Michigan girl going, you know, driving up there with my stepdad, my mom. No. I'm not into it. I never understood camping. And now there's a camping community out there somewhere, I'm sure, that is going to come for me and tell me how amazing and great it is, especially as an adult. I don't like it. If I was going to do it again, I've always wanted to do like an RV type situation.
22: Now that kind of camping is fun.
16: Mm, you're still kind of crapping in a box.
17: It sounds sexier. But do I want to do it, or do I want to go on my little plane and go to Florida next weekend, say, you know, a lazy river with a margarita? Like, take your pick, right? What would you choose, guys?
22: For your birthday is crazy to be like, let's sleep outside.
16: Camping.
17: Yeah, let's go camping. Ugh. And he's like, well, we can just do it over the summer if you don't want to do it for your birthday. And I'm like, point is, we're never doing it. Like, we're not doing this camping.
22: That is the point. Yeah.
17: Like, that's the point of this. I'm not ever doing that in
16: my
17: life.
16: They have nice resorts that are like in a forest environment.
23: Right.
17: They've upgraded the camping experience.
16: Right. Mm-hmm. It's a hotel room and then, you know, or an Airbnb and then you've got, you know, running water and
22: camping
16: electricity.
22: Camping for Fred is the La Quinta, you know.
17: That's true.
22: His version of camping.
16: Well, Hilton.
22: Hilton's camping for you? Okay.
23: Yep.
16: Yeah.
17: Got it.
16: The glamping for me would be La Quinta.
22: Okay.
16: Yeah, that's rough. We're roughing it a little bit.
22: Okay.
16: You know,
22: yeah.
16: Dehydrated eggs for breakfast and stuff. Like, come on.
22: Yeah.
16: Basically, that is camping to me.
22: That's what it is. Yeah.
16: Yeah. But the Hilton for me is more camping.
22: Okay.
16: Yeah. Yeah. Oh, so not happening?
17: No. Would you guys camp at this age?
18: Absolutely not.
16: At this age? Yeah. I don't think it's an age. I think a lot of people like, you know, the environment and the, I don't know.
17: Yes, I would, but I'm not sleeping outside. I've been there, done that. There's like tree stumps in your back when you're rolling. Like, it's no.
22: Yeah.
16: Well, you're not supposed to set the tent up on top of the stump.
22: But, right. Yeah, let's not do that.
16: Yeah.
22: Maybe the roots, as my friend from Minnesota would say, the roots were in my back. But yeah, no, I would do it in an RV in a second.
17: Yeah. Mm-hmm. See, maybe I'm also just traumatized as a kid because I feel like I have a couple of things that I look back on and I'm like, okay, I never got to do that. Or I didn't like it as a kid. Like, I didn't want to go camping. I wanted to go to a sleepaway camp, or I wanted to go to Disney World. Never got to go.
22: Yeah.
17: So I think maybe I associate it with like, I missed out, or I didn't, you know what I mean? I didn't like this as a kid. Like, I'm going to get dragged for this, but like, I hate shopping at Aldi because I felt like when I was a kid, this is a different example, but I hated going there because I felt like, oh, like, we don't got money like that, you know, but now Aldi's the hotness.
22: It is.
17: Everybody's at Aldi now. So I had to like reframe that.
16: Because when you were a kid, you thought it was like, we couldn't afford
17: the
16: name brand.
17: It was though.
16: So, okay.
17: Yeah. And I felt like
19: everything in a box.
17: Girl.
19: No, your parents didn't want to buy bags. So you just moved the boxes around.
17: I used to take off the water bottle wrappers because you could tell it was from Aldi.
19: Yep.
17: And I used to take it off. Yeah. When I would give water bottles to my friends.
22: That breaks my heart.
17: Yeah. Well, it certainly broke my heart. And I was like, this is crazy. Like, looking back at it now, I know like it's the hotness. Everybody goes to Aldi.
19: Oh, it's so good.
17: And my friend Jonathan's like, get there. Like, they have got deals. Everyone's shopping there. And I'm like, but that's like not for me, but it was certainly is for me. So yeah. I have to reframe my thinking. Maybe that's where I'm at. With the camping, with the Aldi.
22: Yeah.
17: Anything.
16: It's not the worst. It's not your thing. And for your birthday, we're not doing that.
17: Yeah.
16: Well, I wasn't invited, but you're not. It's not happening.
17: Maybe for
16: no,
17: his
16: I
17: birthday.
16: Used to go camping as a kid. Because, you know, my parents got divorced and I was pretty young and my mom met a man and dated him, married him, and he adopted my sister and I. But he was like the camping, guns, outdoor hunting, airplanes, this whole different set of stuff. Mm-hmm. You know, so I grew up like, you know, in the Hilton, and then and we still had, because my mom was still around, so we definitely still had the Hilton, but then we also had like, you know, camping and guns and things. But that was the only reason I liked going camping, was because I could drink beer. It didn't matter what age I was. I was allowed to drink beer, and there were guns, and beer and guns. That so I was fine right. with it. Like, that was a lot of fun. I enjoyed that.
17: Right.
16: Only problem was my dad. Crazy snorer, this man. Crazy snorer. So that's one. That's how I knew we'd never be attacked. Because any wild animal would have heard that and been like, something much bigger is inside of that tent. But I'd have to kick the crap out of him. I would like get perfectly comfortable in my little sleeping bag and just like as close to sleep as I possibly could, and then kick the crap out of him so he'd stop snoring for like 2 or 3 minutes and then try and sleep. That was my experience with camping.
17: There you go.
16: Yeah. But yeah, that's the worst. I just, yeah, no.
17: We all got our trauma, guys. What can I say? Yours is the snoring. Yeah, mine's Aldi.
16: Okay. So no camping for your birthday.
17: No.
16: Well, tell them to do his podcast in the campground.

0: left waiting by the phone? It's the Fred Show.
1: Stephen, good morning. Welcome to the program. How are you?
2: I'm doing well, guys. How are you?
1: Doing all right. What's going on with this woman, Tara? We need to know how you met, about any dates that you've been on, where things are now, you know, why you think you're being ghosted, and then how we can help.
2: Yeah, absolutely. Well, Tara and I met at a bar on Saturday night, and we had, honestly, just kind of a blast. I mean, she was sort of an organic meeting. She was hot. She was funny. We had so much fun. All these guys kept coming to hit on her, and she kept pretending that we were already dating. So it was a blast.
1: Oh, that's a pretty good sign.
2: We were laughing the whole time.
1: If you're like protecting her from the, you know,
3: the creeps.
1: Right. Yeah. I mean, like,
2: totally.
1: I guess she could have attached herself to anybody, really, but like, you were there and she was into you, so she was batting them all off for you.
2: Yeah.
1: Well, for her, but for you.
2: Absolutely. I mean, I thought, you know, what a lucky me. And we were having a good time. We were laughing the whole time. And by the time the night ended, we kind of planned this whole date, this perfect date for ourselves of where we're going to dinner and what we're going to be doing. And so I decided to ask for her number and told her I would text her mine so she had it. And I wanted her to text me when she got home safe. So I got home and I texted her, but she had not answered. So I just assumed that maybe she had passed out because it was kind of late. So the next morning, I went to text.

0: guys, I mean, a lot of things could have happened, but so that's weird that you would spend all night with someone talking and, you know, getting to know one another and then exchange phone numbers only for her not to call you. So let's play a song. We'll come back in a couple of minutes, Stephen. We'll call Tara. You'll be on the phone. We're going to ask some questions and see if we can figure out what's going on. Maybe there's something we can straighten out and hopefully set you guys up on a date that we pay for.
1: Oh, that'd be great. Thank you.
0: Let's find out what's up in part two of Waiting by the Phone right after Billie Eilish, back in 3 minutes.

0: Billie Eilish, the Fred Show, is on the Entertainment Report at $400 with Showbiz Shelly in the showdown. Both next. Hey, Steven.
1: Yeah.
0: Let's call Tara. You guys met at a bar, actually out in public, and you chatted all night. And she was like telling other guys to go away that were trying to come up to her because she was talking to you, which I think is a good sign. You exchanged phone numbers. You texted her that night to make sure she got home. She didn't respond the next day, didn't respond. And so you're like, wait a minute. Why do we talk all night? And why do we exchange numbers just for this woman to kind of ghost me?
1: Exactly. Exactly.
0: All right. We're going to call Tara now and see if we can figure this out. Good luck, Steven.
1: Thank you.
2: Hello?
0: Hi, is this Tara?
2: This is?
0: Hi, Tara. Good morning. My name is Fred. I'm calling from the Fred Show, the morning radio show, and I do
2: Oh, okay.
0: Well, hi. Good morning. I do have to tell you that we are on the radio right now, and I would need your permission to continue. Is it cool if we chat for just a second?
2: Sure.
0: Well, good. She was excited. I mean, you don't think...
3: Sound like y'all talk all the time.
0: Well, no, I was going to say I don't call a whole lot of people.
2: I know who you are, of course.
0: In my capacity as a radio host when I'm not on the radio. But, you know, sometimes. So, Tara, we're calling on behalf...

0: behalf of a guy named Steven. Perhaps you know what we're doing here, but Steven says he met you at a bar and he feels like after you guys talked all night that you're ghosting him now. Do you remember this guy?
1: Uh-huh.
0: So why, the way he described it to us, we just talked to him a second ago. He says that he met you out, you talked all night, that other guys were coming up to you, you were telling them to go away, you exchanged numbers and talked about going out again, but you haven't responded to him at all. So I guess, how did we get that far if you weren't going to respond to him?
1: So this is going to make me look bad. Okay, so yes, we did meet at the bar and... I was totally into him. Then when, oh my God, this sounds so bad. So the issue is when he texted me just to make sure I got home, I already had his number in my phone and it was saved as a-hole, like don't answer. And I saw our other text thread. And so it turns out we already know each other, if you know what I mean.
0: Wait, so you not only know this guy, but you've hooked up with him and neither one of you remember?
1: Oh, my God.
0: I mean, no judgment, but...
2: Hell yes.
0: But how do neither one of you...
1: I mean, like, this is the first time I'm saying it out loud.
2: Okay. Was it a long time ago?
1: All right. I don't remember exactly. The text thread looks like it's a while ago. It's like years. So a while.
0: Okay, so you guys had met somewhere before and you guys messed around and neither one of you remember this until you went back to your text messages and like, oh, hey, wait a minute, I've messaged you before.
1: Correct.
0: Wow.
1: And he was a total
0: Oh, no. Well, let me bring Steven in. I forgot to mention that Steven is here. I get caught up in the story. I'm very forgetful. Steven, I assume you don't remember this.
3: No, I don't. Hey, Tara. That's. Are you serious? Like
0: you don't remember?
3: We've been together.
0: Neither one of you were. Okay, you don't remember meeting or doing that. I mean, does one of you look drastically different from a couple of years ago? Have you like changed your look completely? Plastic surgery or something?
3: No, I mean
0: facelift.
1: No.
3: This must have been like this. Seriously, must have been a sign. I don't know. I mean, like, how often does that? You meet someone a second time.
0: A sign? And,
3: you know,
0: that you should pay attention this time? Wait, like, what? Well, and I guess you weren't nice
3: listen,
0: to her.
3: Listen, in my defense, I don't remember being drunk. I thought I was just a little tipsy. I have no recollection of when we had met before, but I did have a little bit of a whole phase of my 20s. So, I mean, it could have happened during that time where I was just trying to
2: y'all just out here giving
3: explore
2: it out
3: myself. but that was so long ago. That was so long ago. I mean, we had so much fun the other night. Are you really like not?
0: I will not say, I'll say this. I did stuff years ago. I don't think I was necessarily mean to anyone, but I definitely had a different outlook on dating and what I was out here doing a few years ago than I do now. And there are people that if I met them again, I might approach it differently, or I might hope that maybe they didn't have the experience they had before because that was years ago and I've sort of changed the way that I'm approaching things and doing things. So, I mean, you liked him enough, Tara, this version of him. You guys, hey, he doesn't go against the body count. He's free, you know? So, I don't know. Oh, I mean, look, you didn't know you didn't like him until you were reminded of this thing that neither one of you can remember. So, I guess what I'm saying is it wouldn't be the worst idea to consider giving him another chance because whatever your impression was of him before, it wasn't the same now. And if it was years ago, people do change.
2: Yeah.
1: I don't know. The fact it's saved as a-hole, that, you know, and
0: it's
1: like,
0: not great.
1: I can read the text. It's going to be kind of hard to separate those texts from him.
0: But people grow up. Yeah. They change.
3: But do you have other phone numbers in your phone where you name people for the past? I mean, that seems kind of harsh. Like maybe I forgot to text you back.
2: That's how I save people.
3: Maybe I forgot to text you back, and you just decided to kind of call me that. But I was immature in my 20s. I will admit that. But we had so much fun the other night. I'm a different person. Mm-hmm. Are you literally going to throw us having a fun night with our dream date we plan away.
1: Are you guys going to pay for it?
0: Yeah, we'll pay for the date. Why not? What? I mean, either he's paying for it or we're paying. You're not paying for it. So what difference does that make?
1: Yeah. Oh,
2: come on.
0: I mean, it sounds like it's worth a shot, because if you had just deleted his number completely, then you might not even know that this had ever happened. I mean, that... deja vu, maybe, right, at some point. Wild, like, boy, this
4: season. You don't even remember it.
0: Yeah, that's the thing. I guess, how can you hold something against someone and you didn't hang on to it enough to even remember? Like, I don't normally defend people's poor behavior, but I can just say, it, from experience, I sometimes wish that people had a different experience now, than they did in the past. Yeah. So why not?
1: Let's not meet at a bar. Maybe coffee or something.
2: Yeah. Stay sober, you two, so you remember this.
0: let's see if we can lock this one down in our memories.
3: They're paying for it. We're going to go for more than coffee. Let's go to dinner.
2: Okay.
0: Whatever.
2: Easy on the brunch.
1: Let's do remember brunch it and not bruisey, not a boozy brunch, but okay. We'll do brunch.
0: There you go. All right. Okay. So there we have it. So we'll have to follow up and see how this goes. But I wish you both the best of luck. We'll get your info and we'll make sure that we pay for your date. I can't wait to hear how this one goes.
4: Yeah, me too.
3: Hope we remember it.
0: The Entertainment Report and Showbiz Shelly, $400. You can win if you beat her in 5 questions in the showdown next. Fred Show. Oh, my.

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1: Harry Styles going viral for something he did for a fan during one of his shows on his Together Together tour. So in the middle of performing songs like As It Was and Sign of the Times, Harry stopped when he noticed that a fan brought a poster saying it was her last concert ever because of a tumor, which breaks my heart, with one final request for him to sign her doll. And Harry actually saw it and he made sure to stop the show. He signed it. He wanted to make her feel seen. The whole stadium got emotional. And now the videos of the moment are making its way across TikTok. And we love Harry. We love Harry in this house. Yeah, so he, thank goodness, saw it. And the crowd was cheering. Fans were crying. A lot of emotion. So shout out to Harry for being a good dude. Okay, so Chili's, we've been talking about it.
2: Hell yeah.
1: We've been loving on it.
2: Yes.
3: You're my besties.
2: Love them. They're catering Kiki's wedding now.
1: Yes, and look at God, because we have a story in the Entertainment Report about Chili's. Lizzo is the new spokesperson for Chili's, I guess you could say. And
2: probably
1: she
2: should have been us, but okay. Fine. Sure, good. Get your bag, Lizzo.
1: Fair.
3: And I mean, second best, you know.
1: Yeah. Well, Jason negotiated and they couldn't come to terms. Yeah. You know what I mean?
4: Mm-hmm. The fine print.
2: Yeah. I hate it when that happens.
1: So there's a whole commercial. She partnered with them to recreate the brand's 1990s earworm, iconic, I want my baby back, baby back, baby back. And so she sings the Chili's, that part. I have a beautiful voice of an angel, and she uses the meat as her flute in the video. Mm-hmm. So shout out to Liz. Okay, I'm gonna move right on. Okay, and lastly, Paulina, update in the Mackenzie Schrilla case. Okay. Did you hear who she said she wanted to be her lawyer in a leaked jail call?
5: I certainly did.
1: Okay.
5: And I have a lot to say about that.
1: Yeah, same. So
2: this is the crash lady?
1: Yes, this is the lady. Yes, the lady from the crash on Netflix. And I guess there's another documentary that we are supposed to be watching. But yeah, in a leaked prison phone call while she was, convicted of murder and aggravated vehicular homicide for killing two of her friends. She said, I'm really nervous. I want Kim Kardashian to be my lawyer.
2: Okay.
1: So Kim's not a lawyer yet, baby girl.
5: Right. First things first.
1: First and foremost. Second of all, Kim responded and she said, no. So she is not going to be doing that. That is completely outside of her advocacy purview. So she tried it, and that is who she wanted to be her lawyer. If you want to follow us on social, you can always do that. Fred Show Radio, YouTube, X, Instagram, the free iHeartRadio app we are also on, as well as the Fred Show TikTok.
2: Come to think of it, you know who'd be running towards this if he thought he could help her was Alan Jackson, Karen Reed's lawyer.
1: You're so smart. The guy that got
2: involved with Rob Reiner?
1: Yes.
2: Initially he was, and then I think when he figured out, wasn't looking good, he bailed on that.
1: Yeah, there was a lot, or
2: somebody couldn't pay him, or it was something like that. But dude, this guy would be running for this right now if he thought he could get her off.
1: Yep. So he probably.
2: I think he can't. He must not, because he's the Gloria Allred of our generation.
1: He has a really special place in my heart.
2: For getting Karen Reed off?
1: I mean, you know how I feel about my girl Karen.
2: Yeah.
1: But I just love him.
2: Well, I feel differently now about Karen Reed because you had apparently booked her to wish me a happy birthday. And then when we had to move it because of a vacation, she then ghosted us because I guess she was very upset. However, no one's talking about Karen Reed now. So maybe we should circle back and be like, hey, no one's talking about you.
4: Right.
2: You know?
1: She ghosted around the time she went on the Today Show or GMA, which one was?
4: Yeah, one of those shows, and she had a podcast come out or something.
2: So. Your star is falling, lady.
1: Mm-hmm. Yeah, let's circle back. I need to talk to Karen.
2: We may need to. Showbiz Shelley, the showdown is next. If you want to take her on, $400 is the prize. 855-591-1035. 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You snap her 5-game win streak. It's $400. Call

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2: Good morning.
1: Hi, Showbiz Shelley.
2: Hi, good morning.
1: Your challenger is Beckett. Hi, Beckett. Good morning. Beckett. Whoa. Hello?
2: Oh, is everything okay?
1: Beckett? What are we doing? Hello?
2: I'm actually worried.
3: Sorry. Hi.
2: Are you okay?
1: Is everything all right?
3: Yeah, I'm good.
1: What was this screaming about? What are you doing?
3: Oh, I'm just super excited.
1: Oh, I love super excited. How old are you, Beckett?
2: Wait, Beckett, hold on.
1: Beckett?
3: I'm 13.
1: 13 years
2: Bella,
1: old.
2: Remember when I said they got to be 18?
1: Okay. Can she play?
4: Yeah.
1: Okay. All right. Yeah, we got it. It's all right, Beckett. Okay. Five questions. $400 is the prize. Five game win streak. Shelley, you got to go.
2: Okay, good luck.
1: All right. Beckett, she'd probably get a five. She's probably about to win. You ready, Beckett?
3: Hey, hi.
1: Okay, are you ready though, Beckett?
2: This is what.
3: Yes, I am.
1: Okay, all right. Who just became the first artist to have albums debuted in the first, second, and third spot of the Billboard 200 chart?
3: Three album debut.
2: Two. Oh, now we're getting help.
1: We can't. We can't get help, Beckett. We can't get help. Okay.
3: Oh, I know.
2: Okay.
3: I don't know.
2: Okay.
1: All right. Which broadcast journalist and bestie to Oprah is a guest on Call Her Daddy this week? I hope you don't know.
2: Who's Oprah's bestie?
3: I don't know.
2: Okay.
1: All right. You Lil Wayne is reportedly engaged to a woman in her early 20s from Indiana. True or false, this would be Lil Wayne's first marriage?
3: False.
1: Part one of the highly anticipated Summer House reunion aired on Tuesday. Where does Summer House take place?
3: Maine.
1: And which boy band has teamed up with Oreos to make special edition cookies to celebrate their 13th anniversary?
3: Is it BTS?
1: That's good. That's a two. That's not bad, Beckett. That's not bad at all. We're bringing Shelley back from the booth. Beckett got a two.
2: Okay.
1: All right. So, yeah, you got a shot here. You ready?
2: Yes.
1: Who just became the first artist to have albums debut in the first, second, and third spot of the Billboard 200 chart?
2: Drake.
1: Yeah, Drake's right. Which broadcast journalist and bestie to Oprah is a guest on Call Her Daddy this week?
2: Gail King.
1: Gail King's right. Lil Wayne is reportedly engaged to a woman in her early 20s from Indiana. True or false, this would be his first marriage?
2: I think that's false.
1: It is false. Married once, engaged multiple times. Part one of the highly anticipated Summer House reunion aired on Tuesday. Where does Summer House take place?
2: Three.
5: Florida?
1: No, New York or the Hamptons is what we were looking for.
2: I need tutoring on that show. Anyway, go ahead.
1: I need tutoring. I can't keep them all straight. Which boy band has teamed up with Oreos to make special edition cookies to celebrate their 13th anniversary?
2: BTS.
1: That's a four, I believe. One, two, three, four. Yeah, it's a four. That's a win. Hey, Beckett, you got to say it. My name is Beckett. I got showed up on the showdown, and you can't hang with the gorilla. Go.
3: My name's Beckett. I got showed up on the showdown, and I can't hang with the gorilla.
2: Lungs. Buddy, are you okay?
5: Baby lungs.
1: Beckett, are you all right?
3: I'm fine.
2: Okay, you're silly.
1: All right, hang on a second. Have a nice day.
2: Get to school.
1: All right. Yeah, I think it's summer.
2: Drink your water, make your choices.
1: You know, and we had all the phone lines ringing, too. So we had...
6: We chose violence. We had options, but
1: we went with that instead. Okay, it's fine.
2: It's all right.
1: no part of that worked. You! Beckett can't... Now I'm afraid. Now that I made fun of Beckett, I'm going to choke. You can't hang with the gorilla.
6: Cat, boo, cat, Bella really chose violence. Cat.
1: All right, Shelley.
6: Yeah, my blood pressure raised.
1: Yeah, mine too.
6: Naked, running through the house. Yeah, we had
1: breathing heavy, choking on stuff. I'm
2: screaming.
1: Worried about her well-being, his or her.
2: I thought it was someone else that screamed, but they put the phone down and then screamed because they were...
1: Nothing more French show than the last 10 minutes. 450 tomorrow. Win number 1,161, six straight. We'll do it again tomorrow with somebody over 18, maybe, but maybe not.
2: See, all right.
1: I can't promise you that. All right, Shelly, bye.
2: Bye.
1: Okay.
2: I'm sending you right now so that you...
1: Okay, well... We send me. What are you doing? What are you talking about? We're on the radio. The throwback throwdown. Are you okay?
2: No.
1: What are you talking about?
2: I'm not okay.
4: Oh my God.
1: Kaylin, we're still on the air. microphone on.
2: No, I'm not supporting.
1: Okay, the throwback throwdown name that tune battle is.
0: Wake up. 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
9: Hey, y'all. 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
1: I can't build a song with my mouth, okay? Like,
11: you can't?
1: No, not.
11: Okay, I need
12: Are
11: that
12: you
11: thing.
12: Sure?
3: The Fred Show is on.
1: Okay, let's try this hour again. It's Thursday, May 28th. Any more internal thoughts that you want to say out loud?
11: No, but I am so tired and maybe a little hungover, so I apologize.
1: Wow, okay.
11: Yeah.
1: Big Wednesday night.
11: Right, yeah.
13: Night on the town.
11: Yeah.
1: Okay. Hi, Jason.
14: Hi.
1: Wednesdays go off sometimes.
11: Yeah. Come on. Okay. There's a whole world out there.
1: Paulina, how you doing?
13: Hey.
1: Yeah. Sometimes on Tuesdays, I go wild.
14: Yes.
1: Kiki?
15: Hey.
1: Villa Memes here. Showbiz Shelley is here. Throwback, throwdown, name that tune battle we're playing next. 855-591-1035. Those voices that you just heard, those are your in-studio players. You get to choose in the order that you call, and you might be called upon for a phone a friend to help your cause. Kaylin has 9 wins so far this year. Jason won last week. He has 5 wins. Paulina has 2. Kiki has 1. Our throwback, name that tune battle, and I define a throwback. I believe I said 6.5 years or older. And this one, we're going all over the place.
11: Yes.
1: It's a real journey. We're going way back, not so far back, kind of far back. We're going to see how you guys do. We'll do headlines, the biggest stories of the day. The fun fact is coming up as well, and the entertainment report. What are you working on, Kay?
11: More hidden messages from Iceman and Drake, and we're going to argue about music a little bit.
1: Okay. Call now if you want to play the throwback. We'll do it in 2 minutes after Bieber on The Fred Show, and we're commercial-free. The next 40 minutes, no commercial. Thanks for waking up with us.

0: 1071. Ladies and gentlemen, it's time to play the throwback down. I'm your host, the great Dick Cheesecrest. And this segment's brought to you by Ozempic. Hi, Ashley, how you doing? Oh, I should probably turn you on. Hey, there you are.
1: Turn her on. Right.
0: Yeah, hey, I'm going to turn her on. I'm going to turn her on. It's what I do. Ashley, Jason's your player in the game today.
2: Yes, Ashley.
3: Hi, Jason. We got it.
0: Fantastic. Elias, how you doing?
4: Hey, what's up? Good morning.
0: Hey, good morning. Hey, how you doing, Elias? Kiki's your player today.
5: Hey.
4: Hey, Kiki.
0: Hey, Elias is very chill. Very chill guy. Hey, Liz. Liz?
6: Yes, I'm here.
0: Okay, Liz. Paulina's your player today.
5: Hey, Liz.
6: Woo, go, Paulina.
0: All right, there's
5: Liz,
0: the
5: there
0: she
5: is. There you are, girl.
0: Yeah, right. She's Ooh. Out in now. Hey, Mia. Are.
7: Whoa. Yes, good okay. morning.
0: All right. And Kaylin is your player in the game today.
8: Hey, girl, be careful.
0: All right.
7: Okay.
0: Like, you got to call the game. Can you not be like, I don't know, driving a forecliff at the same time? Or I don't know what's going on, but like, if you fly a plane right now, you know, if you're the captain on the Delta flight, you know, you can call later if you want.
8: She's on a paraglider. It's fine.
0: Well, maybe focus on the outside, you know. I don't know. I mean, I love all of you, but when you're on the radio, there are 13 people listening to you. I mean, we got to look alive. Okay, we got to look alive.
2: Yes.
8: It's okay. I'm not alive either, girl.
0: We got to look alive when we call the program. We got to be alive when we're on the program, too. It's real important.
8: I know. That's the goal.
0: Eight songs, tiebreaker if necessary. Your name and our game show buzzers. That's how you buzz in. All decisions by me, the great DC, are final. And each of you have a phone a friend with whom you can confer on 1 point, except the winning point. Is everyone ready to play?
5: Yes.
0: Song number one in the throwback throwdown. That is Kaylin.
8: That is C'est la vie by Bewitch.
0: That is correct. That's a nasty, that's a dirty song.

0: What do you like?
1: The Irish lady, just because they're Irish, I know, but what do you like?
0: Some people say I look like my dad.
1: Out of nowhere. I don't want to hear that. I'm not trying to hear that right now. You just said, trying to let me in, and then you're talking about your dad.
0: Then we're talking about, I'm a wolf today. Like, I just realized they said that. I'll huff up, puff up, blow you away. Like,
1: That's a great, deep. That's a good Wednesday night for me. I don't know. It's different than the one you had, maybe. I don't know.
0: I was a child singing that to my parents.
1: That's my thing. You hear that song, you're like, oh, what a nice song. Right. Like, oh, it's filthy.
0: Whoa.
1: All right, one for Kaylin. Song number two in the throwback throwdown. Paulina.
2: Ooh.
1: Five. Four.
2: That's Chingy.
1: Three.
2: Bonafide. I'm not letting her go.
1: All right.
2: I can't let her go.
1: So Liz and Paulina, and you know only it. Only Liz and Paulina.
2: I know it.
1: Need a guess? Need a guess.
2: Do you know it?
3: No, Chingy, and I don't know, right there?
2: No, it's Pulling Me Back.
1: You want to go with that?
2: Yes.
1: All right, that's right. Woo!
2: Yeah.
1: Yeah.
2: Damn, I thought it was one call away. No, it always gets us.
1: Chingy and Tyrese.

0: right. We're on to song number three in the Throwback Throwdown. That is Kiki.
1: That is.
2: Yes.
0: Girl, that's when I know you don't know it is when you go.
1: I do this.
0: When you go,
1: work from home. Fifth Harmony.
0: You did know. You did know.
1: Yes. I used to work from home, buddy.
0: That is.
3: This isn't about working from home.
0: I am.
3: Either.
0: Yeah, the construction site in the video is not. You're not tricking me with that.
3: Not really construction workers.
0: Not again, Camila.

0: lyricism.
1: Whoa, someone, whoa, whoa.
2: Someone texted, not 5-year-old Isabel barely learning English, jamming out 1998 to C'est La Vie. Yeah, I'm sure you learned a lot of things from that.
1: I felt like me dad too.
2: So what is it? We got one Kiki, one Kaylin, one Paulina. We're on song 4 in the Throwback Throwdown on the Fred Show. Kaylin.
1: That is Flo Rida.
2: 5, 4.
1: Oh, I don't
2: three,
1: know which awful
2: two.
1: Song of his it is. Is it House Party?
2: Oh, no. No. Sadly, it is not. Jason.
0: Oh, is it Flo Rida? Is it I Cry?
2: It is. We got a battle.

0: gotta do this big one with this. Everybody has a point?
1: Whoa, yes.
0: Wow. We got a real battle on our hands today. Song number 5 in the Throwback Throwdown.
2: Hey, Kaylin.
0: Kaylin.
3: That is Neo, So Sick.
0: It is.

0: right, so Caitlin has two, everybody else has one. And we have, let me see, three songs left. Three songs left in the throwback throwdown. That is Paulina.
1: Ah. Show Me Love. Robin S.
0: I'm a, you, I don't know. We make it, is that what you're going with?
1: Yeah.
0: I think you were waiting for me to ding, and so I'm not going to do it. Is that your final answer?
1: It is my final answer, sir.
0: You sure?
1: Yes, Dick Cheese.
0: You're positive?
1: Yes.
0: All right, good. Right. You were waiting for me to ding.
1: I was watching your face.

0: probably get Robin Hood. Now, that's an attainable one. She might be available. It's funny, I saw a video of her on TikTok the other day, like, of recently singing this song somewhere, like some state fair or something. And she sounded great, but you could tell she's just over it. It's like, I don't want to do this anymore. Like,
1: yeah, she probably hates that song.
0: Like, just totally, I know, it's like, just
2: why'd
0: done.
2: Why did I make that song?
0: Just done. And I always ask that of people who have, like, these classic hits that they've been performing for 30 years. I'm like, do you ever, like, resent the, I always ask that question. And they'll usually tell you no, but occasionally they'll be like, Yeah, I mean, it paid the bills, but, like, I did a lot of other stuff, too, that nobody pays any attention to. All right, so what do we have? We have two Paulina, two Kaylin, yeah. Right? And then one Jason and one Kiki, and two songs are left in the throwback throwdown. Paulina.
2: Wow. Time after time. Now I don't know who sings it.
0: Five, four.
2: I don't know.
0: Three.
2: I don't know.
0: Two.
2: LaBouche.
0: Unfortunately. I try and fake you guys out with the head fake sometimes just to see if you're Kaylin.
3: That is I Know Jay, time after time.
0: It is.

0: two. Or you have three. Three, two. All right. So somebody can tie. Or Kaylin wins right here. Throwback, throwdown. Fred's show. Final song. Kaylin, for the win.
1: Shut up and dance, walk the moon.
2: Come on.
3: Nice.
0: That's right. For the win.

0: number 10 for Kaylin. Mia, you're the winner, Mia.
1: She's still paragliding.
0: Mia.
1: I got you, girl.
0: Wow. Mia, what are you doing right now, Mia? We got the top down, windows down. What are we doing?
2: I'm spinning. No, my windows are up. I'm driving. I do Instacart. So I'm driving.
0: Oh, shout out to Instacart. Yeah, I can only eat because of Instacart. I survive on Instacart. So thank you, Mia. Hang on 1 second. Elias, Liz, everybody. Someone else just hung up. They just gave up. They're like, forget about it. Forget I didn't win, so I didn't want to say goodbye, that person said. So forget about it. Win number 10 for Kaylin. Jason is the next closest with 5, so I don't know. Thanks for paying attention today, though, Jay.
3: I got you.
0: You're not doing any day trading right now?

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1: If some of the artwork for Drake's album Iceman looks familiar, it's because it directly references Michael Jackson's infamous early 2000s protest against Sony Music and its then CEO Tommy Mottola. The visual features him wearing one of, obviously, Michael's gloves, so that's another nod to Michael. But Michael carried this protest sign, and Drake used the same colors and font and writing for the album, of course, drawing a comparison to his own issues with his label because of the whole Kendrick Lamar was on the same label, and he felt like they unfairly pushed the song that, you know, really dragged him to hell and back. So also hearing that Janice STFU is someone who works at the label, and that's more of a direct reference if that's true. He wants her to STFU. So having some issues with his label, and that's also allegedly why he dropped 3 albums to get out of his contract. So there you go. And he's been breaking all kinds of records. So I found the list for the artists with the most number one albums in Billboard history, and I wanted to read it to you guys. The Beatles, of course, Drizzy Drake, Taylor Swift, Jay-Z, Barbra Streisand, and Bruce Springsteen, Eminem, Future, Kanye West, as well as Elvis Presley. So those are the artists who have the most number one albums. And of course, Drake is taking up the 1, 2, and 3 spot on the Billboard 200 chart right now, which no artist has ever done in history. So pretty crazy. The Chicks, Jason, will go on the road for their Taking the Long Way 20th anniversary tour. So this is the album to celebrate the album Taking the Long Way. So it's kicking off at the Fox Theater in my hometown of Detroit in September, and then making stops in all kinds of big cities across the U.S. before wrapping with 2 nights in California at the Dolby Theater. So there you go. We have to go, Jason.
2: Yes.
1: And I'm sure we will once again see our engineer, Karen, at the concert.
2: Yes. Yeah, with much better seats than ours.
1: Yes. Yes, ma'am. Well, she told me one time, she's like, I don't travel. I don't do this. I don't do that. I go to concerts. So that's what she spends her money on. And I love that for her.
2: Yep.
1: But yeah, if you want to go, tickets on sale. Our pre-sale is Wednesday, June 3rd at 10 a.m. And then general Gen Pop begins Thursday, June 4th at 10 a.m. local time. Thechicks.com/tour. And I'm so freaking excited to go to this. 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

0: Fred Show is on. Fred's biggest stories of the day.
1: So Kyle Busch, he battled weeks-long illness before he died at 41 last week, according to his death certificate. It started as a sinus infection, eventually turned into severe bilateral bacterial pneumonia, and then progressed into sepsis and other life-threatening complications. Super tragic. If you're trying to get World Cup tickets and you've noticed that they're incredibly expensive, now there's an investigation by two states, New York and New Jersey. At issue are prices and seating, with a pair of attorneys general saying that fans may have been misled about locations of the seats they were purchasing, and FIFA's public statements and ticket releases may have contributed to soaring prices, including them adding sections after they sold tickets. So people thought they had bought good tickets, and then they put better tickets up after the fact.
2: That's crazy.
1: Hey, you're not supposed to do that, I guess. New York commits more sin than Las Vegas. New York City has officially been named the most sinful city in America in a new study ranking places by things like gambling, nightlife, drinking, adult entertainment, and other vices. That's just a Wednesday for Kalen. New York topped the list because of its huge number of casinos, strip clubs, bars, and nightlife spots. Oh, yeah. Las Vegas came in second. Houston, Philadelphia, and Los Angeles round out the top five. Researchers looked at dozens of factors tied to the classic seven deadly sins, including greed, lust, gluttony, vanity, and laziness. That sounds like a great weekend.
2: Yeah, I don't understand the problem.
1: If I can put all that together in one, it's National Hamburger Day. You can. Let's go.
2: Yeah, someone told me that. Have you been to the Bronx? They've been on Dykeman Street. That's a lot of sin. A lot of sin happening.
1: Where?
2: There.
1: What street?
2: You've never been up there?
1: No, but I'd like to go.
2: I'm serious. Go to the Bronx.
1: That sounds amazing.
2: There wasn't how many drinks, yes. But
1: yeah.
2: That was me back in the day.
1: Okay. All right. Bye. Fascinating. It's National Hamburger Day. That means amazing deals at a lot of places that serve hamburgers. Burger King, Shake Shack, Dairy Queen, Sonic, Whataburger, Smash, wherever. Just go get a deal. And the alcoholic version or an alcoholic version of Fresca called Fresca Hard has hit stores. They drink that on Dykeman Street, Aaron. It's hit stores. 4.6 ABV. Well, I've been. Not to that one, though. It's a wild place, I'll tell you. Anyway, this is a trending story. It's a malt beverage, tastes like the old Fresca, some sort of grapefruit citrus alcoholic drink. They have other versions of this, though. This is everywhere today. I mean, this is how, if we're not talking about war or politics or the Pope
2: right.
1: and his stance on AI, then we're talking, the Pope talking about AI. Now we're talking about, hard alcohol. Yes. But they got different flavors. I guess the peach one is the best one, if you're so inclined. There is also a watermelon citrus and a pineapple citrus as well. It's also National Brisket Day today. So a lot of beef today. The fun fact is next.
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0: I think a lot of people know this, but for those who don't, you might be blown away. So this is for the people who may not know this. But on a Heinz ketchup bottle, there is a label at the top, right under where you would screw the top on, that says 57 on the label.
1: Mm-hmm.
0: Okay? If you tap right on that spot, they put it the label there and that number on purpose. If you tap there, it will help the ketchup flow smoothly from the bottle without exploding everywhere.
1: You're kidding me.
0: It's designed that way. Did you not know this?
1: No.
0: I thought everybody kind of knew this. And
1: no.
0: Maybe, oh, see, what I tell you,
1: oh,
0: the people
1: God.
0: That didn't know are now blown away. But they put it there on purpose. Because, like, if you turn it over and it doesn't come out, and then people start banging on it.
1: Yes, I do.
0: You know, and then it goes everywhere. Which, you know, but then now if you push on the, you tap on the 57, apparently that it's designed such that it will come out of the bottom more easily.
1: Wow.
2: Mind blown.
0: None of you knew that?
1: Nope.
2: Oh.
0: Wow. Okay. Well, then I.
2: Yeah, you ate with that.
0: I did more.
2: Yeah,
0: I did better than I thought I was doing.
3: Wake up. More Fred Show next.
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0: 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All kinds of bonus content is on there. 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
9: Yes!
0: Friday.
9: Oh, we need it.
0: I don't know. I don't know why I want it so bad. We only worked
1: in
0: 4 days this
1: way.
0: Week, but it's like I need it. I need it so bad.
9: Yes,
0: give it to me.
9: Please.
0: Give it to me.
9: Do it.
1: I'm begging.
0: Give
1: for
0: it to me. New waiting by the phone tomorrow. Friday throwback dance party. Money with Shelly and more. Have an amazing day. We'll see you tomorrow. Bye, guys.
1: Bye.
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11: Kate Hudson is the proud mother of three kids, 22-year-old Ryder, 14-year-old Bingham, and 7-year-old Rainey, and raising a three-pack is something you and Kate share in common, sis.
12: We do indeed, and Kate is one of those moms who gracefully balances her family life with her professional career in entertainment as well. She just seems to put her all into both.
13: I love that, and I love that she says showing that effort and dedication to her children is something that she wants them to take away from being raised by her.
11: Yeah, she tells E! News, the one key lesson she hopes they learn from her is that they absorb how hard she works, and they understand that's what it takes to succeed, which is exactly what she saw in her own parents, Goldie Hawn included.
13: That work ethic, that discipline.
12: And she stresses that they're also a tight-knit family, calling her unit a community. They can't live life to their fullest without each other.
11: She adds that celebrating each other's work is a big part of that. And I imagine they're all doing just that with Kate's latest effort, season 2 of Running Point on Netflix.
10: That's direct from Hollywood.
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0: thanks for being with us. Are you being passive aggressive and you don't even know it? You got to check this out. I'll tell you three common phrases that mean you are. Later this hour.
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1: Ryan Seacrest, Sissany with you. Thanks for being on. My pheromones were in line. Or what do I have? What do I have? I think I don't know.
2: We all have pheromones.
1: Do I have pheromones? Can we look that up?
2: You have Fonzie, testosterone.
1: Look up pheromone testosterone. What do I got?
3: All right. So testosterone is the male hormone. Estrogen is the female hormone.
2: We know
3: serotonin and oxytocin are happy hormones that are brain
2: producing. Those are the ones we have.
1: That's what we want. I tell you what. I got serotonin because you know what I did for the first time yesterday?
2: Oh.
1: Pilates.
2: Pilates.
1: Bro, I looked at this guy named Jimmy John, whatever, Pilates, this man that was 83 years old who invented Pilates, real guy. I want to look like that one day.
2: Right.
1: Guy's 83. Looks like a stud. So I got into it.
2: Say you took a walk around in nature.
4: Can you come with me sometime? I love Pilates. It would be so cute on the reformers together.
1: I just started and I'm getting, I'm tapping into a conditioning of all the different little muscles. So once I get my brain wrapped around the movements, absolutely.
4: Okay, great.
1: Absolutely. But I rolled in. There was a bunch of people in there and I rolled in and did it and squeezed all my unsqueezables.
2: Make sure you squeeze.
1: I mean, I don't know how many unsqueezables you have, but I have a lot of unsqueezables.
4: It just like gets into the nitty gritty, like those like little tiny places that you don't even realize.
1: I think it released the serotonin.
2: It sure does.
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1: Since he's Party Station, Seacrest here. All right, three passive-aggressive comments you're using, and you don't even know it. Coming up next.

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1: Let's get to the quote of the day in a second. Right now, three passive-aggressive things you may say you don't realize are passive-aggressive. Are you that person? One, no offense, but...
2: Oh.
1: Now, you know offense is... But anytime a but is used, nothing mattered before the but. So
2: no
1: cut
2: offense.
1: Out the but.
2: What about what you do? You do, with all due respect...
1: With all due respect.
2: So, I feel like that's kind of
1: with
2: in the same...
1: With all due respect... That's probably passive aggressive. Another one, Sissany, I looked at your vacation schedule and I say, must be nice.
2: Oh, please.
3: That is so passive aggressive.
1: Must be nice.
2: I know.
1: I mean, the first year you started here was vacation right away.
2: I did not know that I was going to take over this role when I booked that vacation 10 years ago.
3: Yeah, he will never let it go.
1: Passive aggressive statement. Whatever, it's fine.
2: Whatever. These are all, by the way, you say all of these things.
1: I know. So fine, I'm the annoying passive aggressive.
2: Whatever, it's fine. You literally just did it right there.
1: Yeah, fine. Exactly, fine, whatever. And today's quote... Becoming less reactive is a huge part of growth and decreasing stress. If you let everything get you worked up, you're damaging your mind, you're damaging your body, and you're damaging your spirit.
2: Ain't that the truth?
3: Dang.
1: You need to learn not my problem, and you can't
2: whatever,
1: say whatever.
2: It's fine.
1: You can't say whatever, so not my problem's a good one.
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1: Lady Gaga fans seem to be loving all the tracks, 14 of them on Mayhem, but one of the absolute favorites almost didn't make the cut, and Gaga says it's only because her fiance convinced her to keep it on there. What is the track? Search Lady Gaga at onairthrine.com.

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1: All right, so the Sphere. I've never been to the Sphere. I have friends that have been to the Sphere. They've seen DJs there. They've seen performances there. But everyone got all up on me about Harry Styles going into the Sphere, and now he's not, is he?
2: Right. What is actually true? We're going to get down to the bottom of it.
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0: You're on Kiss 107.1. I have not yet been inside the Sphere in Las Vegas to see a concert. I've been near the Sphere. Anyway, big moves. Everybody says Harry's coming. Then I read Harry's not coming. Is he doing a residency in the Sphere?
1: Well, before we get to Harry, I want to talk about the mini spheres.
0: One of the mini spheres.
1: They actually are going to be happening. So think 5,000 seats instead of like the 17,000.
0: The same thing
1: that Vegas has.
0: Dome.
1: So the cool thing here is that they want to create the same company. They want to create mini spheres that are going to be in different cities.
0: So anyway, is Harry coming or not?
1: Harry's not coming.
0: That was a rumor?
1: That's bummer news. Yeah, they confirmed that there was never any talks about Harry doing the Sphere in Vegas.
0: Where does that come from? How does that even start? And then
2: because fan bases. Probably talks. Like maybe they like lobbed it out.
1: No, I know how it
0: wasn't even an option.
1: I know how it happened. Because Harry went to a concert there. I forget whose concert. John Mayer?
2: John Mayer and the other people.
1: Yeah, so he went to that concert. He was spotted there. And a lot of people thought that he was there kind of like checking out the Sphere and seeing if he would be able to do a show there too.
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1: So SNL did a sketch. Did you see this with Lady Gaga about how we need to stop saying slay?
2: Yep.
1: And calling a song a bop.
2: Mm-hmm. I love calling songs bops.
1: Bop is out. And I say drop. Like, music's dropping. Ugh.
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1: So New York Times had an article about the phrase, it's all good, and how it needs to stop, and I'm with them on this.
2: Oh, it's all good. You're right.
3: It's all good.
1: It's so, it makes me really not feel good when you say that.
3: It's all good, man. That's where it's all good
2: really
3: came from.
2: Not about, make you feel good? Or you just now after reading this article, you're like, oh yeah,
1: no,
2: I
1: always thought something was wrong with people that said that. And now I know. Now I know. So here are some others that could be annoying. No worries. I use that too much. What would you use instead of no worries?
2: No worries.
3: I like it. It's all good. It's all good.
1: No.
2: Don't trip.
1: No, that's worse.
2: I mean, I'm trying to think of different ways.
1: Another one is, do you find these phrases annoying when people say, it is what it is?
2: Yeah.
3: If you have, I find that annoying.
2: It is what it is.
1: I mean, there's a way to say it like, look, here's where we are. So it doesn't matter what was. It's where we are. We
2: gotta what's annoying for it is what it is what in the context. Like if it's something that's like really major for that person's life and you say that, then that's very annoying.
1: Well, what about saying, what's the solution? Like cut out the is what it is. Like, do we need to find a solution? What's the
2: solution? I feel
1: like
2: I'm in a post meeting with you.
1: Well, that's what a post meeting sounds like.
2: That's what it sounds like. That's what Ryan says. All right. So what's the solution?
1: Oh, that's the solution. I don't need to hear the history of why we got here. Just tell me what we're doing to go forward. Stop the pain of the history of the problem. What's the going forward of the problem?
2: Yeah.
1: It's like, got it. I understand. But why? And what do we do now? And then I'm just saying. That's another one that people are annoyed by. I'm just saying.
2: Oh, that is such a crutch for me. I say that all the time.
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1: So you can change your Gmail address now without starting a whole new account. 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Shall I share some of our first email Gmail addresses next? I think we're going to reveal some stuff. Hang on.
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1: It's Kiss 107.1. After like 2 decades, Gmail finally letting you change your email address without starting a whole new account.
2: Yeah, I actually just did this yesterday.
1: Most of us get our first email address when we are young, wild, and free, in the words of Wiz Khalifa.
2: Yeah.
1: Our addresses, as we grow in life, may be too candid.
2: So mine was Wild and Crazy Sis.
1: Yeah, I would definitely not guess. Okay, give me one. Let's go. Who can I? Let's see.
2: All right. Shakira Wannabe, and then the number one.
1: Sophia.
3: No.
1: Tanya.
3: Yeah, that was me.
1: I thought you were the head of a different fan club in
3: it
1: high school.
3: It was Shakira John Mayer fan club. It was both of them.
1: Yeah, John Mayer.
2: Next one. Funzy Girl, 1, 2, 3.
1: Ruby.
4: No.
1: Oh my gosh. You guys have changed so much. I don't even recognize you when you were young. Is it Sophia?
3: Yeah, it is.
1: Is that still yours?
3: It might be.
1: Yeah. All right, well, Ruby, yours is the next one then.
2: Right, by default, Fashionably Late 10.
4: Yes, and I applied to my first job with that email. I was like, I should probably have changed that.
1: Meaning you are always 10 minutes late?
4: No, I think 10 was the year I made it, maybe like 2010.
1: Oh my gosh. This is great. I didn't get any of them right, which means you have evolved all so much.
2: Yeah.
1: I didn't even recognize these Gmail addresses. But you can feel free to change yours now. They're letting you do it.
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1: Say it.
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1: Sphere. 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
2: We are going to take a call next, it looks like. All right, yeah, let's hold what we're going to do. So this is a sensitive topic. Her fiance wants her to sign a prenuptial agreement.
3: Oh.
2: He just sprung it on her. And I'm not so sure how that's going.

0: Thank you, DJ.
1: We are hanging on Cincy's Party Station. It's Kiss 107.1.
2: Now, Maddie, I want to jump right into this because I hear it's a sensitive topic. Your fiance is insisting on getting a prenup. When did he spring this on you?
3: Yeah, last night. He took me out to dinner. We got engaged a couple weeks ago, and it's been incredible. It's the happiest I've ever been in my life. But he thinks that, you know, it's just smart business. And I'm like,
4: business?
3: Why would you plan? Yeah, right? I love him so much. He like had clauses and like articles about how he wanted, you know, we are to spend every other Christmas with his family, which was already our plan all along.
4: So oh, but why he do we wants need it like in writing?
3: Yeah.
4: That's
3: like,
4: weird.
3: That like legally weird. Binding.
2: I mean, right? If you love and trust and loyal, like, well, of course you're going to do that.
4: Yeah, it'd be one thing if it was like, I mean, even all of the money side of it is like, makes me feel weird. But that, like putting the Christmases in and all that, that's even
2: Maddie,
4: weirder.
2: When is the wedding supposed to be?
3: It was supposed to be next year.
2: All right, and he just threw this on you, the prenup conversation.
3: Yeah.
2: Above my pay grade, this one. So
4: yeah, me too.
2: There's a guy, he's a legal expert, and he's got a podcast. I think that's how I've heard of him. Anyway, his name's James. I'm going to actually throw this on him for you. You'll listen in, and we'll get some advice on how to handle it and where to go and how you should feel. Hang tight. 1 second. He's on the line with us next.
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0: right, so here's the deal. She's getting married in a year, and her fiance sprung a prenup on her. So there's a guy that actually specializes in this kind of stuff. He's going to join us next with guidance and expert advice.
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0: hanging out with you on Cincy's Party Station, Kiss 107.1.
1: So let's get into this. Maddie has been generously hanging on the line here. She's getting married in about a year. Her fiance just at the last minute didn't know it was coming, sprung a prenup on her, and she doesn't feel good about it. So I'm bringing in this guy here. He's an expert in this. His name is James Sexton. Thanks for willing to come on for this one incident.
2: Yeah. So it took a lot of courage for your fiance to say something that he knew you probably wouldn't want to hear. But that is a really, really healthy muscle to develop really early in a relationship, and especially right before a marriage, because you're going to have times where you have to tell each other painful truths rather than comfortable lies. So I think you should see this as the opportunity that it really is, and not automatically see it as, hey, he doesn't have faith in our marriage. No more so than when he gets in the car and puts on a seatbelt. You know, you go, hey, well, you don't have faith in my driving? Of course I have faith in your driving. But you know what? Sometimes a car comes out of nowhere and it had nothing to do with either of our skill levels. So you have to kind of look at it like that and not internalize it. Again, it's understandable to feel it that way, but I just don't think that's the way to approach it.
1: Quickly, Maddie, we got to take a break, but does that help?
3: It does. It gives me a lot to think about. I think I'm seeing it from a different perspective now. So, I love
1: the seatbelt analogy.
3: So
1: throw that at it.
4: Wow.
1: James Sexton, America's Divorce Lawyer. You can check out his podcast wherever you get your podcast and his book. If you're ever in my office, it's already too late.
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1: Okay, so Tanya with the trending report. Let's get into it.
2: So social media is important in today's entertainment world. Some casting people consider follower counts when they're actually casting a project. And it was a big point of frustration a few years ago because established actors were losing out on their roles to social media stars just based on their follower count. And Hollywood heavy hitters like Scarlett Johansson are still getting pressured to do things that they don't want to do. I get a lot of pressure to join social media. And even though I don't understand Scarlett Johansson because I love social media, I appreciate that she's sticking to something that matters to her and not letting the pressures of the industry force her to do something that in her gut she feels isn't right for her. And I respect the hell out of that.
1: So let me be clear on this one. Good on you, Scarlett Johansson, mm-hmm. for not diving in, because once you're in, it's kind of endless anxiety and
3: yep.
1: you feel like you gotta fulfill, right? I mean, it can be fun too, but it's like,
2: yeah.
1: I also understand the studio asking. I mean, that's part of their role. I've asked a lot by partners of mine to do things and I'm fine with it, but I understand what she's saying. And it's a slippery slope because once you dive in, then it's just one more thing, and she's got one more thing, probably too many thing, on her plate and doesn't want to deal.
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2: All right, Cincinnati, here we go off into a weekend. Well, weekend Eve. Feels like a weekend. Mother Nature doing her thing. I'm ready to go off into it because we didn't have it last weekend. Don't know what kind of mood she was in. Sorry. I should be in a better mood because I'm going to have great music, local artists in here like Mike Carr. He'll be back. Shades with Elijah, Isaiah in studio to talk about new tracks, talk about music here locally. I love it. And then later on this afternoon, Russell Dickerson, before he performs at Icon Festival stage tonight, he's going to be my friend of the day. You heard me right. The guy that got Fetty Wap to tag team on his country track. It makes me so happy. Called Boots. You know I'll play that later, too. Okay, plenty to do today. Beautiful day in Cincinnati. Let's take advantage of it. Again, with Shades, local artists in here. I can't wait to break down these tracks because they're incredibly talented, and you can catch them at places like Ghost Baby and Prim, all the above. Now, also, later on this afternoon at 4:30, speaking of music, how about going to see Niall Horan next year in Columbus? And I'll also try to get you Olivia Rodrigo tickets. Remind you where to get those. Hint, hint, it's where the sweets are. Raiders, more next. John, John, and Friends, let's get this show started.

0: Kiss 107.1, John and friends. You guys got to be digging like Bieber stuff. I mean, yeah. Tracks like this. Mike's like, yeah, well.
1: I like a good Bieber song, man, for sure. I love a good Bieber.
0: Well, when he performed on the Grammys, sorry, we're going to make this about music out the gate.
1: Of course.
0: So when he performed on the Grammys and just stripped it down, guitar, pedal. Yeah. I don't know if you saw that. That was.
1: Oh, yeah. He has a song called Devotion.
2: Yes.
1: That we actually have put on our set list. Yeah.
0: Oh, really?
2: Yeah.
1: I'm starting to open.
0: Go ahead.
2: Hey, little brushes on the snare.
1: Yeah, that one right there.
0: Here, I'll just turn this music. You guys go ahead. You go ahead. I'll walk out.
2: We got you.
0: The mic, or the people that you were hearing on the mics in here, Mike Carr, Elijah, Isaiah. Now, you're also going to hear about Tristan Santrent as well, all a part of Shades. And this is a group that has some brand new music for you. You'll be able to hear performed live. Locally, Ghost Baby especially, right?
1: Yeah, for sure. And also, next week we have a show at Nostalgia. So the night that the project comes out, our debut EP, Shades, we're doing a show at Nostalgia.
0: Okay.
1: So it's gonna be a really, really good way to kind of celebrate a big moment for us as a band. You know, we've been working together since 2024. We came together like officially, I believe, like right around then. Mm-hmm. And it feels like ever since we got together, it's been down, like I'm uphill as far as just like the momentum. It's been really dope.
0: And give me a little behind the music on you guys. Remind everybody in Cincinnati, Mike, you teach at NKU, right?
1: Yeah. So
0: Every so often?
1: Yeah, ever so often,
0: It's just like you moonlight in it, and I'm playing.
1: I'm a professor at NKU as well. I teach kinesiology over there and also oversee the rec center. But I feel like, I have two careers.
0: That's
1: musician,
0: great.
1: I feel like full-time.
0: I wanted you to point that out because it's so, it's important, the neural pathways that you create. I think we talked about this last time.
1: Yeah, for sure.
0: Which left is
1: brain.
0: Left and right brain.
1: Yeah.
0: Okay, Elijah, what about you?
3: I just graduated from UC.
0: Nice, man. Congratulations.
3: Thank you.
2: We're proud. We're proud of him.
3: A proud Bearcat. And I mean, everything has been Shades since then, and I'm just moving forward.
0: Did you go to school for music, or
3: I went for a jazz saxophone.
0: Oh, you okay? You and I need to talk. I'm so fat. Jazz is the most intimidating thing to me ever, especially as a drummer.
2: You know what? I actually got you because. I mean, you know, I play a lot of different styles and genres and all. And so, you know, in the jazz world, pretty much...
0: terrifies me.
2: Well,
0: they're like counting every, like in jazz.
2: And then it's just so spiritual, too.
0: And that, too. It's just like, it just comes out your soul.
2: Aside from playing live, me as the drummer, percussionist, beat maker... Heartbeat of the situation.
0: Is that on the business card?
2: You know what?
0: Heartbeat.
2: One of these days, I'm going to get back into business cards. Everything's mobile right now. But I also help out at a couple different art center situations, primarily the Kennedy Heights Art Center.
0: Oh, cool, man.
2: And for the most part, they're like a jazz-focused musically. And so I go down there, help out with the ensembles, and also do the private lessons down there as well. And then, you know, since, you know, I gotta do other stuff as well, so I also do private lessons, and then also do recording and all that. So, but everything for me is music-centered, pretty much.
0: And I love that. That's a passion thing, and you guys clearly passionate about this, and I love that you're sharing that with Cincinnati, whether it's on stage or lessons, you name it, in your everyday job, like as a professor. I'm sure music comes up because it's so valuable. Sure. Music is my life. Let's talk about it today. It's a music-based show. We got local artists like Mike and Elijah and Isaiah who came together on Shades, and then later on it's going to be Russell Dickerson, who is going to be performing for us in Cincinnati Icon Festival. John Down and Friends, let's get this started. More next.
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Kiss, their morning music station. Kiss 107.1, John Dunn and friends. More with my friends, Mike and Elijah and Isaiah, just part of the Shades group. Of course, shout out to Tristan and Sam and Trent who aren't here. We're going to talk more about them as a whole and the music that they're creating for the tri-state that you can enjoy. Well, just the world for that matter. Back to the music and then Russell Dickerson later on. But it is the Element Experience every Thursday on my show, Element Eatery. Please get down there. I talk about why I love this place so much. Yes, it's the food and drinks. I was just there with Fabio Viviani right across the street yesterday at Zingaro. Oh, best pasta in the city. Best pork chop. People, just make sure it's on your radar. We'll talk about what they got going on this weekend and how you can get some tickets and a gift card out of that place. A friendly favor up for grabs for Element Eatery in just a bit. John Dunn and friends, but back to the music after this. Stick around. You'll probably-

0: The track sounds even better with sunshine on your shoulders, can I? Can I just point that out too? You roll your windows down.
1: This is definitely a summer day.
0: You can almost, what I just did there to Cincinnati, you are, Cincinnati, you are the voice judges right now. I just played this for you. You have no idea. Listen blindly. You're like, who is this? Who is this a part of the playlist now? Yeah, hey, he's open. Mike's over here. Mike, Elijah, and Isaiah. Sure, put it in rotation. Please, yeah, John.
1: Please keep it in rotation.
0: This is Shades in Cincinnati. This is a track called Forever Crush that you will be able to hear live. This is one of your newest tracks, right?
1: Absolutely, absolutely. So that's just a sneak peek of what you're going to hear from the whole Shades EP that comes out June 5th. Super excited about putting it out. We've been working on it for a good 2 years now.
0: Daggone, man.
1: You know, it's a long time coming. It's a lot of really good energy that went into the project. Probably some of the most fun I've had putting together a project, working on it with the folks that we had a part of it, the whole band. We have literally Grammy nominated and Grammy award winning people who have engineered the project.
0: From unreal.
1: My guy, Audio Anthem. He's won a couple Grammys with his contributions with on Mutt from
0: that
1: Leon
0: we play
1: Thomas
0: that is in rotation
1: is
0: here.
1: In rotation. So it's only right y'all keep Forever Crush in rotation. You know, we in good company. So, you know, also shouts out to my boy Mon D, who did the mixing. Trent Becknell, who did a lot of the arrangements. Sam Rooster on the bass. Trent, like I said, is on the guitar as well. Tristan plays the keys. Elijah on the sax. Isaiah on the drums. You know, it all came together exactly how we wanted it to, man. So we're super excited about putting the project
0: as out. Much as I love hearing you talk, hang on.

0: needs to be on a summer playlist.
1: Yeah, it's a sunshine song. For sure.
0: It is. It is. Forever Crush. Now we got some other tracks that we can play coming up off this Shades EP. You've got incredibly talented people in my studio today that you're listening to right now, and you will for the next 30, 45 minutes if you stick around. We need to realize what kind of talent we have in this city. We talk about all food realms on my show. We talk about people in health and fitness and things like that, but back to music, back to like what really fuels our soul, right?
2: Absolutely.
0: Okay, so we got more with Mike, Elijah, and Isaiah coming up. And again, shout out to Tristan, Sam, and Trent, who aren't here, that were players on this.
2: Yes.
0: Big time. We got more music for you, Cincinnati. Go ahead. I cut you off.
2: Yeah. Nah, not at all. 100% no, thank as well.
0: I'll turn the music back up.
2: Please do. Let them hear. It's going to be in rotation.
1: Let's get it.
0: John Dunn and Friends, we continue.
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30: Yeah. When I walk on by, girls be looking like we fly. To the beat, walking down the street in my new The Freak, yeah. This is how I roll, animal print pants out of control. It's Red Food with the

0: Cincinnati's number one music station, Kiss 107.1, John Don and friends. We got a pretty good day here. Mother Nature's doing her thing, and I'm trying to add to it with the soundtrack as we go off into a weekend. Well, as far as I'm concerned, I'm ready to go the weekend now because Memorial Day weekend was ripped away from us. There was a little sunshine in there, but it's beautiful today. Get out of work. Who do I need to talk to? What boss of yours? Because we got great music on this station that's local, too, today. There's a band called Shades. I got Mike Carr in here, especially. You'll hear him on the vocals, especially. Elijah in the background as a producer, I assume.
1: Yes, and saxophonist.
0: And saxophonist. Yeah. Isaiah, percussion. And then you've got Tristan, Sam, Trent, not in studio, but we are talking incredibly talented individuals in Cincinnati that right at our disposal. And in fact, you can catch them live. We're going to talk about where you can catch them next performing tracks like this. Another one we're about to play right now. This is called Kinda Country from Shades. Let's give

0: put me poolside immediately like this is. Or just out and about. This, so many vibes in one track. Wow. Tell me about Shades, where it came from. We'll go back to We Heard Forever Crush a little bit ago. I'll play another clip of that again because we didn't get to talk about the depth and the meaning of that. Tell me about Shades and this track, Kind of Country, where it came from.
1: Yeah, so Shades, like I said, came about the band 2024. We pretty much formed after a New Year's Eve set. And then Elijah came along, honestly, as a sub at one point, but then he kind of became one of the integral parts of the band. Similar with Isaiah, just always was around. I'm like, hold up, I know you play drums. He started playing with it, and it was instantaneously where I was like, all right, yeah, he's the drummer.
2: You're a lot.
1: Same with, with Elijah. And then Sam plays bass, and he plays keys. He plays guitar. He plays all kind of stuff. Tristan, I think, is one of the best keys players I've ever played with, ever. And then Trent, he played guitar. He does a lot of the arrangements. And then the project is something we've been working on the last couple of years. This particular song, Kind of Country, you just heard. I'm from Tennessee. I'm from Nashville originally. Mm-hmm. I moved here in 2020. So, like, you know, basically being able to write a song about if somebody was talking to me and they're like, yeah, you sound kind of country, you know. And then whenever Trent sent the original arrangement, he named the thing Kind of Country.
0: Yeah.
1: And I was like, I can write around that concept.
0: Oh, I love
1: that. And
0: then
1: I just made the whole thing. I just basically tried to tell a story start to finish about, like, meeting this girl from the Midwest who says I'm kind of country, you know. And
0: then
1: basically talking to her about, like, you know, I know you like the palm trees, but can I take you fishing? You know, like, cause I do love to fish. And then I said some stuff in the second verse about, like, I'm from the deep south where we grill just for fun. You know, she got a quick mouth, but she know it turns me up. Like, you know, like, you know, so just some country stuff that I would say, my family would say, and putting it all together and making it still feel like us instead of, like, we're trying to do a country song. It's like, nah, like, I'm already country, you know.
2: Country.
1: It's just, I'm already kind of country. I just don't maybe look that way all the time or face that way, but
2: yeah, using your twang country all the time, yeah, Mike. Exactly. Is that what you're trying to tell me right
1: exactly
2: now?
1: Exactly, but it's a whole lot of southern timber.
2: It's a little southern
3: twang.
2: Where's your southern draw?
1: Exactly.
4: It's in there somewhere,
1: bub. I tell you,
2: it's
1: in there somewhere.
0: It's in that track somewhere. Yeah. You're gonna listen to it right here. Okay, I need more Cincinnati. I know you do too. Stick around with Shades as we hear some more new music, and we'll go back and play more of that Forever Crush track. It's all about behind the music today, whether it's local or whether we got people like Russell Dickerson impacting our city. John Down and Friends. More next.

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2: All right, Cincinnati, as my summer tour is about to kick off and ramp up, I'm going to go back to more than music often. One of the things I love talking about on this station is, oh yeah, the music that we play, but also local impact of music. Like when I had Steve Ewald from Medpace. Yes, he happens to have an influence there, who plays guitar. Lee Fox at Ultifiber, he also shreds on guitar. Had them sitting down together with me at Element Eatery a couple months back to share their music stories. Happened to be quite successful at what they do. Is there a correlation there? I think so. It's not a coincidence that they were able to be extremely successful in one area of their life. It's right brain, left brain. As I've been talking to Mike Carr. Yes, he's a professor at NKU, but also music is an insane passion for him. He's really good at it. So is Elijah and Isaiah, part of Shades, this great group we're talking to today. And they've got Grammy Award-winning contributors like Tristan, Sam, Trent, a part of Shades as well. And I just want to get back to the music. More than music, you're going to hear more often on this show, especially as we go throughout the summer, because I'm going to be out and about. I want to meet these musicians. Now, we also have some that are coming in town, like Russell Dickerson performing at Icon Festival stage tonight. He's blurring all genres with his collab he did with Fetty Wap, a track called Boots. I'm going to ask him about that later on. 4:30 is when he kicks in Boots. Sorry. He's going to be my friend of the day, co-hosting with me over the phone as he's making his way to Icon Festival stage. I'm serious. So ready for that. Also ready to get you more tickets. Speaking of music, Niall Horn, 4:30 this afternoon is when we'll get you those tickets. And how you can get those Olivia Rodrigo we keep talking about with Graders. John Down and Friends continues next.

0: 808 snare?
1: At least so.
2: I think it was, yeah.
0: Come on. Come on, give your boy like, some credit.
2: Like, again, you know,
1: man knows his drums over here.
2: that, and then plus like the mixing again. When you got somebody that's working with Leon Thomas, it's like, hey, go ahead and do your little, little Leon that's, mix too.
1: For sure.
0: To remind you, since
1: Anthem definitely did his thing.
3: You ain't kidding. To remind you, Cincinnati, what you're hearing today, local guys like Mike Carr, Elijah, Isaiah in here, a part of Shades, and of course Tristan, Sam, and Trent, shouting them out as well. We're key parts of this. It's unreal how good this is. Yeah, but it makes sense when you got like Grammy Award winners on production. And you guys, I mean, I'm not sleeping on your talent either, because you can see it live. And a track like this, before we tell everyone where you're going to be next, remind me what Forever Crush is about.
1: Yeah, so Forever Crush is we wanted this to be something that was funky and something that was really going to embody like the energy that we bring live.
3: Yeah.
1: And this was the one that we wanted to also feel the loudest, you know, and like just the most in your face and most punchy. So I feel like everybody's contribution on this is so felt. This was like, each of them are my favorite songs for different reasons. You know, Shades is one of my favorite songs because it's our introduction to everybody.
3: Yeah.
1: You know, and then Forever Crush, I feel like we could just play to anybody everywhere, and this would be something that's like a great just embodiment of what Shades is. Kinda Country is a storytelling song that also kinda embodies the soul of our band. But yeah, I love Forever Crush. It's so in your face.
2: It's a summer song for sure.
1: Yeah.
3: It is, and it can mean something to you lyrically. It could just be a good vibe in the background as you are sipping.
2: Yeah. Play the instrumental on this mug.
3: I'd be happy with the instrumental on this for sure. Again, that snare, it reminds me, by the way, of what Charlie Puth does on TikTok.
2: Okay.
3: When that guy breaks down music, and because he's obsessed to the point, he said he gets pure anxiety if he doesn't have music. It's a part of him, but he'll take you to music class. He will play the 808 and let you hear the drums and what it's been played on. That's just what came to mind when I heard that snare.
1: Yeah, for sure. I love this song, man. Even this one, just being about a song about someone that's just like always your forever crush, you know, like no matter what you got on, I'm always attracted to you, or whatever it is going on about you. That's like what this song is, you know. Even the line in the hook about, you test my patience, patience, I'm gonna love you anyways. And I said, give me grace and I will reciprocate, you know.
3: Okay, I'm going to send this to my wife to get points. Thanks.
2: Yes, exactly. And then do a little dance with it, too. You know?
1: Exactly.
3: No.
2: Like you spitting game, but at the same time, having a good time.
3: I'll dance, but it'll bring the stock value down. I mean, you do the dancing over there. See, that's much better, what you guys are doing. Forever Crush, Shades is the EP. Shades is the group. You heard from a mic. I heard from Mike, and a mic, for that matter, Elijah, Isaiah today. Where can we hear you guys perform this and so many other tracks?
1: Yeah, so next week we're going to be performing at Nostalgia. It's the same day that the project comes out, our debut EP, Shades, comes out next week. That's June 5th. I apologize, I should say the actual day. June 5th. And that is going to be when we play at Nostalgia. And then we play at Ghost Baby on the 20th of June.
3: Okay.
1: So we're going to be playing a number of places throughout the summer. Keep in contact. You can follow us as a band at The Band Shades. That's TheBand.
3: Okay.
1: Shades. Yeah, man. John, we so much appreciate you rocking with us.
3: Without
1: always,
3: doubt.
1: Man. Let us come here and talk about the project. Always showing us love to the local artists, to the artists everywhere else. Man, you don't have to do what you're doing, man, but we always appreciate it, for sure.
3: Again, you got me points with my wife. I'm going to send this off to her. So this is the least that I can do to say thank you. You guys are, the talent is undeniable, and we're very fortunate to have you in Cincinnati. So Cincinnati, don't make me a liar. Go support them and check them out live whenever you can, because it's going to be the vibes that you need for that night. And just checking out their track when it hits live in general. But this door stays open for you guys. Seriously, whenever you want to come back. Love having you guys. All right, back to the music again. It will be local focus, but then also Russell Dickerson He's not local. He's from Tennessee, but he's locally here tonight performing at Icon Festival Stage. He's going to be my friend of the day around 4:30 later on this afternoon. Also, get back to you getting tickets, Niall Horan tickets. I've got Olivia Rodrigo tickets. So much more to cover. Coming up, John Dion and Friends.
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7: In the Oakley area, Smith Road is blocked off due to debris in the roadway that's between Edwards and Williams Avenue. Use Williams and Edwards to get around that closure in the meantime. And some slow traffic on southbound 75 between Western Avenue and Fort Washington Way. I'm Eddie Zellick with traffic.
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absolutely beautiful afternoon, Cincinnati. The sunshine looks good on you. We've earned it. Roll your windows down. No, no, no. Put on the air conditioning because it's so hot. What a great problem to have. I'm sorry. Just after the Memorial Day weekend that we had. Okay, I digress. I just know we've got a lot of families in the tri-state celebrating their kiddos, especially graduated. We've moved on to summer. They moved on to new chapters. And Will especially. I'm thinking about Henry Strube and his friends. St. Ursula Billa. I was hanging with some of those kiddos to celebrate them moving on from the eighth grade. Here comes high school. And so we've got that all across the tri-state. If you want me to shout out your kiddo, or if it is you, I can shout out you and your graduation, please. Or your grad party. Just, one request. You have this station on and as loud as you possibly can. I don't think that's too much to ask. John Down and Friends, your shout outs. Slide my DMs at any point. John Down on air on IG. More next.

0: All right, this show is just getting started this afternoon. Yes, we'll continue to shout out grads all across the tri-state, whether it's high school, whether it's middle school, you graduated kindergarten like our five-year-old, I don't care. We're all excited. Parents are excited. I'm just excited for sunshine, to be honest with you. I know Russell Dickerson is, for sure. Was going back and forth with him off the air. He's going to be back on with me at 4:30, at 4:40-ish, closer to that. This afternoon, before his show tonight at Icon Festival Stage. You got people asking me, hang on, he's country. Well, first off, iHeartRadio country, iHeart country. And genres don't, I mean, the lines are so blurred anymore, especially when somebody like Russell Dickerson gets Fetty Wap on one of his tracks called Boots. It was the greatest thing. It came from a viral video. If you don't know who Russell Dickerson is, just get ready for WrestleMania in Cincinnati. Because it is taking over Icon Festival Stage tonight. And learn his story later on this afternoon at 4:40. Before that, at 4:30, I've got Niall Horan tickets for you to see him next year in Columbus. And I'll tell you how you can get qualified for that. More details next.
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1: Left lane still blocked off from a disabled vehicle southbound 7175 over at 5th. That's causing some slow traffic in the area. And also a crash eastbound 275 after Mosteller. That one's been moved off to the left shoulder. I'm Eddie Zellick with traffic.
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2: Let's talk about some people I am grateful for. Let's start with O'Connor, Achani, and Levy. Beyond grateful. They have partnered with me in this show, and they've risked their brand being associated with mine. I'm already getting emails on it. Seriously, do you need their services? They're highly effective in Cincinnati. Why? They're from Cincinnati. That means something clearly to our town. That's why we're all obsessed with Graders, me especially. And Graders gonna be powering up my summer tour and just me in general. So get ready for some greatest moments. Yes, spelled like Graders. Greatest moments that you've had at a Graders. I'm going to share one coming up next. She's in the running for the gift card this week. Each week, every Friday, I'm going to have a new greatest moment winner. Maybe it was after a T-ball game. Maybe it was after, I don't know, it could have your family or just a random Tuesday where you were like, I really need Graders in my life. Or it could be a random Thursday like today where the weather is spectacular and I'm craving every bit of ice cream that I can find. Okay, thank you to Graders. Thank you to O'Connor, Chani, and Levy. Thank you to Russell Dickerson ahead of time, who is going to take over my show here in about 35 minutes with me to get ready for his show tonight at Icon Festival Stage. I want to talk more about that, about how he is blurring so many genre lines with Fetty Wap on his latest track. It's glorious. John Dionne and Friends, more next on a beautiful day.

0: All right, I want you to get tickets out of this friendship. That includes Niall Horan tickets. That's coming up at 4:30. But also, I want you to get Grader's gift cards out of me because I have a lot of them. You guys share your greatest moments. Yes, picture greatest spelled like Raiders. See what we did there? It's hard to sell that on the radio. It's hard to understand the... Okay. Kelly Martin understood the assignment. She sent us a talk back. It's the little red microphone on the iHeartRadio app. You hold it down and you tell us your greatest moment, that memory that really jumps out. This is what her sounded like.
1: My favorite Grader's memory is after every season's volleyball tournament, my daughter and her team end up at a Grader's and close out the season on a sweet note.
0: Kelly, thank you so much. Get that. See, we all, Cincinnatians, we have those ties to certain brands that you remember after those games, or it was a reward for me growing up. My dad was very smart with that. He said, you're going to get some ice cream. You give me a base hit today, John. And I'm like, okay, I got to get, but home run meant full on Sunday. It meant like a turtle Sunday. I'm not kidding either. So that's my greatest moment. Thank you, Kelly, for yours. She's in the running to win this. We'll have a winner announced tomorrow, and each week get qualified with your greatest moment submission to win a Grader's gift card. So the talkback feature, iHeartRadio app, hold down that little red microphone just like Kelly did and send it in like a voice note. Okay, John, Dad, and friends, plenty more to do on a beautiful Thursday next.
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5: Southbound 70, 175 on the Brent Spence Bridge. Right lane's blocked off. That's from a disabled vehicle. On High Street, an accident at Martin Luther King Boulevard. And Smith Road blocked off due to debris in the roadway between Edwards Road and Williams Avenue. I'm Eddie Zellick with traffic.
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0: Cincinnati's number one in music station, Kiss 107.1. John and friends on the way home. Here we go. The things that are going to make you smile. Tickets and, oh yeah, some sunshine. Let's go, Mother Nature. Doing your thing. Sorry, I'm in a great mood. Sunshine does that to you. So does Graders, as I've mentioned, and so does tickets for Niall Horn. Again, for his show in Columbus. Next year, you can win those. Coming up next, get qualified with the friendly favor. Thanks to my friends at Kiss Auto Glass. And also, I announced my winner from yesterday. And again, we go commercial free on the way home or wherever you're heading. And then Russell Dickerson in the mix with me in about 10-15 minutes. He's going to check in over the phone and stick around for at least another hour, hour and a half. Not like he has anything going on, you know, performing Icon Festival stage. But he cares about this friendship, I think. I think you do, too. John Dodd and friends on the way home. Let's go.
1: Yeah. Give it to me now. Give it to me now. Give it to me now. Give it to me now.
2: Yeah.

Okay, so when this show kicked off earlier on today, at 2 o'clock, we talked to Mike Carr and the rest of the members of Shades. Incredibly talented local group. Yes, they happen to work with a producer that was on that track, of course, called Mutt by Leon Thomas. Grammy award-winning producer that is here in Cincinnati. Don't sleep on this town. Whether it's music, whether it's food, or whether it's listenership. Like Chelsea Walker, she understood the assignment. Now she's going to Niall Horan. Well done. And in case you missed it, talking to Mike Carr and Shades, I'll replay some of that coming up a little after 6 o'clock. But I'm trying to get you some tickets as well, just like I did for Chelsea right there. Thank you, Chelsea. Appreciate you more than you know. Pretty adamant about responding to everyone's DMs because you take the time to slide in and send me an emoji that I ask for. That's the least that I can do. So make sure your name is in the hat. I've got much better about checking hidden because there's like at least 7 ways to dive into hidden. Message. Thanks, IG. Thanks, Meta. Okay. You are going to send me a dinner plates, knife and fork emoji again, because Niall Horan, it is the dinner party tour for next year in Columbus. Just like Chelsea did yesterday, slide my DMs right now. This is the friendly favor. It's really short and sweet. You're busy. You're enjoying sunshine today. So pop that in there in my DMs, jot down on air. I'll respond and tell you that you are in the running. And then also announce another winner coming up tomorrow as we go into a Free Spirit Friday. Jot down and friends on the way home. Russell Dickerson, my friend of the day, coming up next.

0: Cincinnati's number one in music station, Kiss 107.1, John and friends. Bring WrestleMania to Cincinnati. That's what they said, and that's what's happening. And he's on the phone ahead of time with me to be my friend of the day. Russell, what's up, dude?
1: Yeah, baby.
0: Lego, 1738. Oh, sorry. That's
1: 17.
0: Oh, we get it live. I have that queued up. You know we're getting into that. Dude, thank you for doing this, because I know it's about to be busy on that stage tonight, Icon Festival stage here in

0: Cincinnati and WrestleMania. Are you like, I know you got to have some kind of tie to this city in some regard. Is it a friend? Is it a Skyline Chili experience? What is it?
1: definitely a nostalgic Skyline Chili. One of my best friends growing up. They were from Cincinnati.
0: Okay.
1: They always had that Skyline Chili dog ready. With the spaghetti and everything.
0: Oh, dude.
1: They always had that ready.
0: Tell me about, I got so many questions as you're going to be my friend of the day leading up to your show tonight. Super grateful for that. Let's start with you being a TikTok star now, because Happened to Me is unbelievable. And did you ever expect this virability out of that track and your dance moves?
1: No, not at all, dude. I mean, it just started from a stupid dance in a hotel gym, really, you know? And so that was like that was what started it all.
0: Yeah.
1: And it just the fans took over from there, because I'm like, I'm a dad. Like, I don't have time for this TikTok shenanigans, you know? The fans just took over. It absolutely ran with it. And ended up being the biggest song of my career.
0: Clearly one of my faves and one of our faves here in Cincinnati. We're a little biased, though. It's like we love some TikTok dances here, and we'll run with it. Was that just a collection of dances that you knew how to do? Is that really what that was?
1: It was just like there was no real dance. I was just kind of just doing all the stupidest dance moves I knew how to do, you know, like the hand wave like from Napoleon Dynamite back in the day.
0: Yeah.
1: All that. So I don't know, dude. In somehow, some way, the internet just took off with the point and the clap and the wave and the whatever. So I don't know. I don't know how it happens, but it did, and I'm just super grateful that anybody's just listening, dancing, making videos. It's just, you know, stoked.
0: Yeah, man. But it's authentic. It's you. You're not forcing it. You could tell I always say, by the way, I'm 6'5 myself. I always say when I dance, it's like a giraffe swaying in the wind. I think
1: I'm 6'4, so I feel that. I feel that on a deep level.
0: I know you do. We stick together up here. I got more with Russell Dickerson on the way home, wherever you're going. Hopefully you'll see the show tonight at Icon Festival Stage. He is my friend of the day, John Donne and Friends. More next. We got to talk Fetty Wap after this. Hang on.

0: Cincinnati's third morning music station, Kiss 107.1, John and friends. Well, I was going to go and talk Fetty Wap, but I think we need to go to Daddy Daycare here if we could with Russell Dickerson, my friend of the day, WrestleMania, here tonight at Icon Festival stage. I just found out, I knew you had young kids, but I didn't realize they were the exact same ages as my two girls. And you got two boys.
1: Yeah.
0: 5 and 2.
1: Two boys, yeah.
0: Can we have therapy together? What can we?
1: Absolutely. We need life coaching. We need therapy. We need it all.
0: Now, tell me, all seriousness, the balance between going on the road, you got your tour right now, and how that's working with getting home with the kiddos. Challenging, right?
1: I mean, it really is. But, you know, I have a great team around me, and they know, you know, how long we can go. It's really about a week. Maybe, you know, I was just gone for a week for 3 shows out on the West Coast, and then we had the AMAs two nights ago.
0: Yep.
1: And I don't know. It's just like, you just kind of, as soon as I can get home is when I want to be home, and my team knows that and everything. So it's just like, it's just kind of prioritizing. Sometimes it sucks to get up at 4 a.m. to get home, but that's what you got to do sometimes.
0: Right, right. Is there a favorite Disney character for your boys? Or some kind of, what are they into right now? It's not Disney, it's Harry Potter and Pokemon is the latest obsession between these two.
1: I'd say, I mean, baseball in general is my 5-year-old. Like, that's all he thinks about. As soon as he wakes up, can we go play baseball? Nice. Can we go hit? Can we go play?
0: Nice.
1: Or so I'm like, yeah, I mean, I'm cool with that. And then...
0: the 2-year-old, no.
1: Disney characters? I don't know. I'd say, like, Lightning McQueen, maybe.
0: Okay, that's good. It could be any character.
1: That's their vibe. Yeah.
0: Gosh. Yeah, I'm just like... I mean, we got applesauce stuck to the walls in the house, man. Does this sound about right?
1: Dude. Oh yeah, yeah. We have cleaners, and it's still, our house is still a tornado. I don't understand.
0: It's like how? But
1: so frustrating.
0: We go back to when we were kids, though, man. I know it's yeah, but now it's the universe laughing at us.
1: It's just a circle of life, baby.
0: Darn right. Well, you are. Bringing things to life here in Cincinnati tonight on the Icon Festival stage.
1: Tonight, baby. Tonight is the night.
0: WrestleMania coming up next. We're going to talk to him about this whole Fetty Wap collab, how this came about. In fact, I have the receipts. I can show you how it came about. More with Russell Dickerson next. John and friends. Stick around.

0: Russell Dickerson taking over my show. I ain't mad about it. WrestleMania in Cincinnati, Kiss 107.1, tonight at Icon Festival Stage. And I got people asking me, you know, well, first off, it's iHeartRadio, so we knock down all walls when it comes to genres. But I think Russell did that because it started in the kitchen. I'm going to play the clip. Because I saw it the day you posted it, the day your wife posted it. And here's what it sounded like. A talent that Russell Dickerson made the world aware of.
1: Oh, he's out, baby.
2: Yeah, baby. 1738. Yeah. I'm right here with some hello. She told me, yeah, as soon as you came in, I know.
3: Dude.
1: That should be my karaoke song.
3: It should.
0: And then it went well beyond a karaoke song to an actual collab. Is that what happened? Did this thing, so once it went viral and Russell Dickerson doing his best Fetty Wap found out and said, yeah, bro, we going to do something. Or how did this come about?
4: I mean, that's exactly what happened. I mean, that video is like by far the most viral thing I've ever had. And it just like it just took off, exploded, and so my management reached out to his management, like, yo, are you seeing these views? Like, Fetty Wap's fresh out. What's he doing? What's the vibe? And I mean, it literally like within probably 2 weeks, maybe a month after that video, I had his verse in my inbox.
0: Wow.
4: Crazy.
0: I mean, you got to strike while the iron's hot. And thanks to you and your kitchen antics, the iron was hot.
4: That's right. The iron was smoking hot. And we just jumped on it. And, I mean, shout out to Fetty for hopping on. You know, I mean, I'm a country dude, and he had no reason to do that. But he did. He heard the song, Boot. So, man, I think it's a smash. And Fetty just made it that much better.
0: Yeah, we do too, man. It's just awesome, though, that you clearly... Isn't it funny how that's your most viral? The most... Because it's the most raw and real. Like, you do all these played-up dance videos and things like that. You choreograph it, and then that's the one. It's algorithms are, are weird.
4: It's crazy, dude. You never know what's going to pop.
0: But clearly, being your real self,
4: really,
0: the real Russell... I don't know if there's a t-shirt that says that. I'd like credit for it. The real Russell just showing through there in the kitchen. And,
4: baby.
0: A Fetty Wap collab that came out of this. In fact, we'll play some Boots coming up and a little bit more with Russell after this. John Down and Friends, as we put a bow on it, get you ready for the Icon Festival stage tonight with WrestleMania in Cincinnati.
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2: Okay. My buddy Russell Dickerson has agreed to stick around a little bit longer. I know he's like it's sensory overload. I have that effect on people. Like there's shit, it's just too much. I'm forcing the friendship. incredible, though, that he's checking in over the phone as he's here in Cincinnati, about to get on a stage tonight. 7 o'clock is when everything is getting rolling there at Icon Festival stage. You have to know, with a man that can sell out Red Rocks with his WrestleMania, the fact that we have him in Cincinnati, take full advantage of that. Get your tickets last minute. Get over there and enjoy. Odds are really good. Fetty Wap is going to come through the speakers, too. I love him knocking down all the barriers that are set up by genres. Having Fetty Wap on a country track, it works so well, too. Track called Boots. I'll play some of that coming up, but more with now my buddy Russell Dickerson on the way next. And more Greatest Moments I want to talk about on the way home, too. John Down and Friends, stick around.

0: Cincinnati's number one in music station, Kiss 107.1. John and friends. I told him I was going to let him go, but I can't. I mean, the friendship is thriving now with Russell Dickerson. I get a little too excited, so you can tell me if I need to rear back. I get
1: no, dude. We are absolutely thriving right now. Thriving and vibing.
0: Tonight he's going to be vibing on stage. WrestleMania in Cincinnati. Is there any other? I mean, we've talked happened to me. And of course your newest track, you got Boots out with Fetty Wap and how that organically came together. Your connection to this town, as we mentioned jokingly, I said, Skyline Chili earlier on, but you did go on tour with Carly Pierce, and I brought that up. She's been on my show, and I've made it very apparent here in Cincinnati that we were childhood friends as I grab onto her cape. Tell me about your experience with Carly in the past.
1: Oh, man. I mean, dude, you know what's funny is she was back in college. She didn't go to college with us, but she was dating a guy that I played drums for her boyfriend at the time.
0: No way.
1: So we were out, and she would come hang out at the rehearsals and whatever. And like, I knew who she was. And so we just kind of came up together, and we kept in touch all these years. And, you know, she got a record deal. I got a record deal. And we were like, let's go on tour together. So we did.
0: Yeah.
1: And, you know, it's just like her and my wife have become friends as well. And so she'll just come over for wine nights and stuff and just hang and talk and, you know, talk life. It's the best. So she's like a sister to me.
0: That's the coolest thing. Yeah, you can see that connection with you guys. I mean, between the tour, you guys, I think you hosted, wasn't that the ACMs? You hosted that together. Collabing. You can just see that. I always go back to the word authenticity, and like, she is authentically, mm-hmm. and I'm going to do this. Like, Carly Pierce, I get to reveal this. It's Carly Slusser. That's how I've always known her.
1: The
0: full name. I'll give out social security number if I have to. Sorry. That's getting aggressive. No, it's
1: just on blast like that.
0: I would never, dude. It's so cool. What are you most excited about leading on the rest of the tour? I know after Cincinnati, you're going to Cleveland. Big plans this summer or anything like that that's like going to be an additional high point in your life that's maybe with the fam or something?
1: I mean, we just had one recently. I mean, we just sold out Red Rocks like week and a half
0: that
1: ago.
0: That was unreal, yeah.
1: So that was, I'd say, I'm still riding that high. Big time, dude. That was one of the greatest career accomplishments I've ever had. And, you know, then we turn around again. We're playing Grand Rapids on this coming Saturday.
0: Yeah.
1: And that's the most tickets I've ever sold. So it's like, I don't know. I don't know what's happening, but I freaking love you guys. All the fans out there listening. Thank you. Thanks for dancing. Thanks for coming. I know times are tough. Yeah. Everything's expensive AF right now, but thank you for buying tickets, and I hope to see everybody at the Icon.
0: Get there tonight, Cincinnati. Support this dude as genuine as it comes. Russell Dickerson, we love you in this town, man, and appreciate the time. You being my friend of the day here today, and Red Rocks and beyond from here on out. We'll be cool.
1: My absolute honor, brother. Thanks for having me, dude.
0: You got it, man. Thanks, Russell. See you, bro.
1: All right, bud. See you soon.
0: All right. John Dowd and Friends continues coming up next on the way home or to Icon Festival stage. Stick around. Baby, I-

right, Cincinnati, here is what is happening on the way home. In case you missed it, part of this show as Russell Dickerson gets ready for Icon Festival stage tonight. We're going to go to some ICYMI because over the past 45 minutes, I've been hanging out with him on the radio, and I want to make sure you didn't miss that. So I'm going to replay some of that and then also get back to the Grater's greatest moments that could score you a Grater's gift card. That incredible brand is powering me up all this summer, and I want to share some ice cream with you. More next.

0: Cincinnati's number one in music station, Kiss 107.1, John John and friends. Bring WrestleMania to Cincinnati. That's what they said, and that's what's happening. And he's on the phone ahead of time with me to be my friend of the day. Russell, what's up, dude?
1: Yeah, baby.
0: Lego, 1738. Oh, sorry. That's
1: 17.
0: Oh, we get it live. I have that queued up. You know we're getting into that. Dude, thank you for doing this, because I know it's about to be busy on that stage tonight, Icon Festival stage here in Cincinnati and WrestleMania. Are you, like, I know you got to have some kind of tie to this city in some regard. Is it a friend? Is it Skyline Chili experience? What is it?
1: Definitely a nostalgic Skyline Chili. One of my best friends growing up, they were from Cincinnati. So,
0: right on. Okay.
1: You know, it was, so they always had that Skyline Chili dog ready with the spaghetti and everything.
0: Oh, dude.
1: They always had that ready.
0: Okay. Tell me about, I got so many questions as you're going to be my friend of the day, leading up to your show tonight. Super grateful for that. Let's start with, you being a TikTok star now, because happened to me is unbelievable. And did you ever expect this virability out of that track and your dance moves?
1: No, not at all, dude. I mean, it just started from a stupid dance in a hotel gym, really. You know, and so that was like that was what started it all.
0: Yeah.
1: And it just, the fans took over from there. Cause I'm like, I'm a dad. Like, I don't have time for this TikTok shenanigans, you know? but the fans just took over, absolutely ran with it. And, ended up being the biggest song of my career.
0: Clearly one of my faves and, one of our faves here in Cincinnati. We're a little biased though. It's like, we love some TikTok dances here, and we'll run with it. Was that just a collection of dances that you knew how to do? Is that really what that was? Or,
1: it was just like, there was no real dance. I was just kind of just doing all the stupidest dance moves I knew how to do, you know, like the hand wave
0: that's good.
1: Like from Napoleon Dynamite back in the day,
0: yeah.
1: All that. So, I don't know, dude. And somehow, some way, the internet just took off with the point and the clap and the wave and the whatever. So I don't know. I don't know how it happens, but it did. And I'm just super grateful that anybody's just listening, dancing, making videos. It's just, you know, stoked.
0: Yeah, man. But it's authentic. It's you. You're not forcing it. You could tell that is. I always say, by the way, I'm 6'5 myself. I always say when I dance, it's like a giraffe swaying in the wind.
1: Yep.
0: I think

0: Cincinnati's number one music station, Kiss 107.1, John John and Friends. Well, I was going to go and talk Fetty Wap, but I think we need to go to Daddy Daycare here if we could with Russell Dickerson, my friend of the day, WrestleMania, here tonight at Icon Festival Stage. I just found out. I knew you had young kids, but I didn't realize they were the exact same ages as my two girls. And you got two boys.
1: Yeah.
0: 5 and 2.
1: Two boys, yeah.
0: Can we have therapy together? What can we?
1: Absolutely. We need life coaching. We need therapy. We need it all.
0: Now, tell me, all seriousness, the balance between going on the road, you got your tour right now, and how that's working with getting home with the kiddos. Challenging, right?
1: I mean, it really is. But, you know, I have a great team around me, and they know, you know, how long we can go. It's really about a week. Maybe, you know, I was just gone for a week for 3 shows out on the West Coast, and then we had the AMAs two nights ago.
0: Yep.
1: And I don't know. It's just like, you just kind of, as soon as I can get home is when I want to be home. And my team knows that and everything. So it's just like, it's just kind of prioritizing. Sometimes it sucks to get up at 4 a.m. to get home, but that's what you got to do sometimes.
0: Right, right. Is there a favorite Disney character for your boys? Or some kind of, what are they into right now? Ours is, it's not Disney, it's Harry Potter and Pokemon is the latest obsession between these two.
1: I'd say, I mean, baseball in general is my 5-year-old. Like, that's all he thinks about. As soon as he wakes up, can we go play baseball? Nice. Can we go hit? Can we go play?
0: Nice.
1: So I'm like, yeah, I mean, I'm cool with that. And then...
0: the 2-year-old, no.
1: Disney characters? I don't know. I'd say, like, Lightning McQueen, maybe.
0: Okay, that's good. It could be any character.
1: That's their vibe. Yeah.
0: Gosh. Yeah, I'm just like... I mean, we got applesauce stuck to the walls in the house, man. Does this sound about right?
1: Dude. Oh yeah. Yeah. We have cleaners and our house is still a tornado. I don't understand.
0: It's like how
1: but so frustrating.
0: We go back to when we were kids though, man. I know it's yeah, but now it's the universe laughing at us.
1: It's just a circle of life, baby.
0: Darn right. Well, you are bringing things to life here in Cincinnati tonight on the Icon Festival stage.
1: Tonight, baby. Tonight is the night.
0: WrestleMania coming up next. We're going to talk to him about this whole Fetty Wap collab, how this came about. In fact, I have the receipts. I can show you how it came about. More with Russell Dickerson next. John and Friends. Stick around.

0: Russell Dickerson taking over my show. I ain't mad about it. WrestleMania in Cincinnati, Kiss 107.1, tonight at Icon Festival Stage. And I got people asking, you know, well, first off, it's iHeartRadio, so we knock down all walls when it comes to genres. But I think Russell did that because now this started, I think it started in the kitchen. I'm going to play the clip. Because I saw it the day you posted, or the day your wife posted it, and here's what it sounded like, a talent that Russell Dickerson made the world, aware of.
1: Oh, he's out, baby.
2: Yeah, baby, 1738, yeah, all right, here with some hello, she told me, yeah, so did you get me in the door?
1: That should be my karaoke song.
3: It should.
0: Oh, and then it went well beyond a karaoke song to an actual collab. Is that what happened? Did this thing, so once it went viral and Russell Dickerson doing his best Fetty Wap found out and said, yeah, bro, we going to do something. Or how did this come about?
4: I mean, that's exactly what happened. I mean, that video is like by far the most viral thing I've ever had. And it just like it just took off, exploded, and so my management reached out to his management, like, "Yo, are you seeing these views? Like, Fetty Wap's fresh out. What's he doing? What's the vibe?" And so yeah, I mean, it literally like within probably 2 weeks, maybe a month after that video, I had his verse in my inbox.
0: Wow. Wow.
4: Crazy.
0: I mean, you got to strike while the iron's hot. And thanks to you and your kitchen antics, the iron was hot.
4: That's right. The iron was smoking hot. And we just jumped on it. And I mean, shout out to Fetty for hopping on. You know, I mean, I'm a country dude and he had no reason to do that, but he did. He heard the song Boot. So, yeah, man, I think it's a smash. And Fetty just made it that much better.
0: Yeah, we do too, man. It's just awesome, though, that you clearly... Isn't it funny how that's your most viral? The most... Because it's the most raw and real. Like, you do all these played-up dance videos and things like that. You choreograph it, and then that's the one. Algorithms are, are weird.
4: It's crazy, dude. You never know what's going to pop.
0: But clearly, being your real self,
4: really,
0: the real Russell... I don't know if there's a t-shirt that says that. I'd like credit for it. The real Russell just showing through there in the kitchen and a Fetty Wap collab that came out of this. In fact, we'll play some Boots coming up and a little bit more with Russell after this. John Down and Friends, as we put a bow on it, get you ready for the Icon Festival stage tonight with WrestleMania in Cincinnati.
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8: Right lane is blocked off from an accident westbound Norwood Lateral after Montgomery Road. Looking at a 5-minute delay back from 71 on southbound 71 in Ohio. An accident on the right shoulder after 275. Expect delays in through there. I'm Eddie Zellick with traffic.
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2: All right, coming up next, ICYMI continues. In case you missed it, Russell Dickerson, yes, happens to be a country artist, but so much more than that. WrestleMania is a real thing. Sold out Red Rocks, for God's sake, and then got the attention of Fetty Wap. And, of course, Fetty Wap has gone beyond viral with, well, just all the things, but especially his musical talent. And it, little did we know that Russell Dickerson was going to be able to sound identical to Fetty Wap, and to the point that it just made sense for them to collab and create a track together called Boots. We'll talk more about that coming up next. A replay, having Russell on earlier. Of course, he's getting ready to hit that stage at Icon Festival stage tonight. Thank you to Russell. Now, also, back to greatest memories, and greatest spelled G-R-A-E-T-E-S-T. Of course, like our friends at Graders, your greatest memories, enjoying delicious ice cream in Cincinnati. Maybe it was a childhood memory, things like that. I want to replay Kelly Martin that sent hers in, and I want to get qualified for a Graders gift card. It's that simple. More next. John Denner, friends, ICYMI.

0: Cincinnati's number one in music station, Kiss 107.1. John Don and friends. I told him I was going to let him go, but I can't. I mean, the friendship is thriving now with Russell Dickerson. I get a little too excited, so you can tell me if I need to rear back. I get
1: no, dude. We are absolutely thriving right now, thriving and vibing.
0: Tonight he's going to be vibing on stage. WrestleMania in Cincinnati. Is there any other? I mean, we've talked happened to me. And of course your newest track, you got Boots out with Fetty Wap and how that organically came together. Your connection to this town, as we mentioned jokingly, I said, Skyline Chili earlier on, but you did go on tour with Carly Pierce, and I brought that up. She's been on my show, and I've made it very apparent here in Cincinnati that we were childhood friends as I grab onto her cape. Tell me about your experience with Carly in the past.
1: Oh, man. I mean, dude, you know what's funny is she was back in college. She didn't go to college with us, but she was dating a guy that I played drums for her boyfriend at the time.
0: No way.
1: So we were out, and she would come hang out at the rehearsals and whatever. And like, I knew who she was. And so we just kind of came up together, and we kept in touch all these years. And, you know, she got a record deal. I got a record deal. And we were like, let's go on tour together. So we did.
0: Yeah.
1: And, you know, it's just like her and my wife have become friends as well. And so she'll just come over for wine nights and stuff and just hang and talk and, you know, talk life the best. So she's like a sister to me.
0: That's the coolest thing. Yeah, you can see that connection with you guys. I mean, between the tour, you guys, I think you hosted, wasn't that the ACMs? You hosted that together. Collabing. You can just see that. I always go back to the word authenticity, and like, she is authentically, mm-hmm. and I'm going to do this like, Carly Pierce. I get to reveal this. It's Carly Slusser. That's how I've always known her.
1: The
0: full name. I'll give out social security number if I have to. Sorry. that's getting aggressive. No, it's
1: just on blast like that.
0: I would never, dude. It's so cool. What are you most excited about leading on the rest of the tour? I know after Cincinnati, you're going to Cleveland. Big plans this summer or anything like that that's like going to be an additional high point in your life that's maybe with the fam or something?
1: I mean, we just had one recently. I mean, we just sold out Red Rocks like week and a half
0: that
1: ago.
0: That was unreal, yeah.
1: So that was, I'm still riding that high. Big time, dude. That was one of the greatest career accomplishments I've ever had. And, you know, then we turn around again. We're playing Grand Rapids on this coming Saturday.
0: Yeah.
1: And that's the most tickets I've ever sold. So it's like, I don't know what's happening, but I freaking love you guys. All the fans out there listening. Thank you. Thanks for dancing. Thanks for coming. I know times are tough. Yeah. Everything's expensive AF right now, but thank you for buying tickets, and I hope to see everybody at the Icon.
0: Get there tonight. Cincinnati, support this dude as genuine as it comes. Russell Dickerson, we love you in this town, man, and appreciate the time. You being my friend of the day here today and Red Rocks and beyond from here on out. We'll be cool.
1: My absolute honor, brother. Thanks for having me, dude.
0: You got it, man. Thanks, Russell. See you, bro.
1: All right, bud. See you soon.
0: All right. John Dowd and Friends continues coming up next on the way home or to Icon Festival stage. Stick around.
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5: 071. Found the only one accident that's on Dry Fork over at Harrison. Remember, Smith Road is blocked off due to debris in the roadway between 71 and Williams Avenue. Also, as a result, the southbound 71 off-ramp to Smith Edwards closed. I'm Eddie Zellick with traffic.
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0: to my house.
1: It's my
2: house. That's right. I was saying that to Russell Dickerson all this afternoon. Welcome to our house of Cincinnati, although he's been here multiple times. He is an artist in the country realm that has blurred so many lines, especially with his latest collab with Fetty Wap. And I have to go back to our conversation. I had so much fun talking to him. And he literally did host about 45 minutes, almost an hour of my show with me over the phone as he waited to go on stage, which he will in just a bit. Icon Festival stage. Live music is back, Cincinnati. Bring it on. More with him next.

0: Cincinnati's number one in music station, Kiss 107.1, John and friends. Bring WrestleMania to Cincinnati. That's what they said, and that's what's happening. And he's on the phone ahead of time with me to be my friend of the day. Russell, what's up, dude?
1: Yeah, baby.
0: Lego, 1738. Oh, sorry. That's,
1: 17.
0: Oh, we get it live. I have that queued up. You know we're getting into that. Dude, thank you for doing this, because I know it's about to be busy on that stage tonight, Icon Festival stage here in Cincinnati and WrestleMania. Are you, like, I know you got to have some kind of tie to this city in some regard. Is it a friend? Is it Skyline Chili Experience? What is it?
1: Definitely a nostalgic Skyline Chili. One of my best friends growing up, they were from Cincinnati.
0: Okay.
1: You know, it was, so they always had that Skyline Chili dog ready with the spaghetti and everything.
0: Oh, dude.
1: They always had that ready.
0: Tell me about, I got so many questions as you're going to be my friend of the day leading up to your show tonight. Super grateful for that. Let's start with you being a ticket.

0: my career.
1: It's, well, clearly one of my faves and one of our faves here in Cincinnati. We're a little biased, though. It's like we've got, we love some TikTok dances here, and we'll run with it. Is there a, was that just a collection of dances that you knew how to do? Is that really what that was? Or
0: I mean, yeah. So, I mean, it was just like, there was no real dance. I was just kind of just doing all the stupidest dance moves I knew how to do, you know, like the hand wave, is, you know, that's like from Napoleon Dynamite back in the day, all that. So, I don't know, dude, and somehow, some way the internet just took off with the, you know, the point and the clap and the wave and the whatever. So I don't know. I don't know how it happens, but it did. And I'm just super grateful that anybody's just listening, dancing, making videos. It's just, you know, stoked.
1: Yeah, man. But it's authentic. It's you. You're not forcing it. You could tell I always say, by the way, I'm 6'5 myself. I always say when I dance, it's like a giraffe swaying in the wind. And
0: yep.
1: I think,
0: I'm 6'4", so I feel that. I feel that on a deep level.
1: Yeah, I know you do. We stick together up here. I got more with Russell Dickerson on the way home, wherever you're going. Hopefully you'll see the show tonight at Icon Festival Stage. He is my friend of the day, John John and Friends. More next. We got to talk Fetty Wap after this. Hang on.
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0: Countdown Thursday. And friends, I'm about to bust out this door. I've got Russell's show to catch tonight myself. Hopefully you are down there. Country artist that is that and so much more. Blurring those lines, as I've talked about, the genre lines, having Fetty Wap a part of this. He's got viral TikTok dances. Happened to Me is one of my favorite tracks out there. iHeart Country, if you will, just it's all under the iHeart umbrella, as we talked about earlier on. I See Why Am I, as I walk out the door, I want to leave you with some more of the conversation I had with Russell Dickerson earlier on as he's in Cincinnati. Russell Dickerson taking over my show. I ain't mad about it. WrestleMania in Cincinnati, Kiss 107.1, tonight at Icon Festival stage. And I got people asking me, you know, well, first off, it's iHeart Radio, so We knock down all walls when it comes to genres, but I think Russell did that because I think it started in the kitchen. I'm going to play the clip because I saw it the day you posted, or the day your wife posted it, and here's what it sounded like, a talent that Russell Dickerson made the world aware of.
1: Oh, he's out, baby.
2: Yeah, baby! 1738! Yeah! All I heard was some hello. She told me, yeah, as soon as you came in, I know.
3: Dude.
1: That should be my karaoke song.
3: It should.
0: And then it went well beyond a karaoke song to an actual collab. Is that what happened? Did this thing, so once it went viral and Russell Dickerson doing his best Fetty Wap found out and said, yeah, bro, we going to do something. Or how did this come about?
4: I mean, that's exactly what happened. I mean, that video is like by far the most viral thing I've ever had. And it just like, it just took off, exploded. And so my management reached out to his management like, yo, are you seeing these views? Like Fetty Wap's fresh out. What's he doing? What's the vibe? And, I mean, it literally like, within probably 2 weeks, maybe a month after that video, I had his verse in my inbox.
0: Wow.
4: Crazy.
0: Okay. I mean, you got to strike while the iron's hot. And thanks to you and your kitchen antics, the iron was hot.
4: That's right. The iron was smoking hot. And we just jumped on it. And, I mean, shout out to Fetty for hopping on, you know. I mean, I'm a country dude, and he had no reason to do that. But he did. He heard the song, Boot. So, man, I think it's a smash. And Fetty just made it that much better.
0: Yeah, we do too, man. It's just awesome, though, that you clearly... Isn't it funny how that's your most viral? The most... Because it's the most raw and real. Like, You do all these played up dance videos and things like that. You choreograph it, and then that's the one. Algorithms are are weird.
4: It's crazy, dude. You never know what's gonna pop.
0: But clearly, being your real self,
4: really.
0: The real Russell. I don't know if there's a T-shirt that says that. I'd like credit for it. The real Russell just showing through there in the kitchen. And a Fetty Wap collab that came out of this. In fact, we'll play some Boots coming up and a little bit more with Russell after this. John Down and Friends, as we put a bow on it, get you ready for the Icon Festival stage tonight with WrestleMania in Cincinnati.
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7: Director and DC Studios co-head James Gunn makes great big movies that people love. I think that's the way to say it.
8: Right. Guardians of the Galaxy, Superman.
7: They rake in a lot of money. 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They're critically acclaimed, which is rare, but they are not considered prestige films.
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7: And he's good with it.
8: Yeah, he told Variety that he doesn't really care about prestige. Would he love to get an Oscar? Not, of course, but it's never his concern.
7: James, we gave up prestige. We never pursued it. Even further, he says he genuinely loves making what he calls pop cinema. 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James's next movie is a follow-up to Superman, Man of Tomorrow, arrives June of 2027.
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0: All right, got some Bearcats on the line right now on summer vacation. Kiss 107.1. Thank you so much for listening tonight, girls. Big Zara Larsson fans, right? Let's play her.
1: I'm a huge fan.
0: I got you. Hey, let's play Midnight Sun. And thank you so much for keeping us on.

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And they're saying it'll be vintage Ari sounding, this new album. I'll take anything from her. Look, new single dropping tonight, and we're going to be playing it all day tomorrow right here on Kiss 107.1.

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2: So let me just ask you, how many times he cheated on you in the relationship? It's Kiss 107.1. I don't think anyone out there can top this number. How many?
3: Not me, but my sister. I can count 27 times we caught him cheating. At
2: 27.
3: Least.
2: Are you serious?
3: Yeah, and he's still with her.
2: Why?
3: I have no clue.
2: What's this guy's name?
3: His name is Tyrese.
2: Tyrese, if you're listening out there, you're probably with another girl right now, but can you please stop cheating on this poor girl's sister?

0: 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That's right. And all you got to do is go to Graders and take a picture with our Olivia Rodrigo cardboard cutout. Now, not the one that someone decapitated. That one has since been removed, and we are ordering another Olivia Rodrigo. So as soon as that Olivia comes in the mail, we would love for you to come take a picture with her at Graders. We'll tell you which location. Just make sure you got our notifications on our Instagram at Kiss107.
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0: 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Was anyone in a bad mood? Like you or anyone that you interacted with over the week? Nope, every week should be a three-day weekend. The world will be a happier place. It's Kiss.
1: Yeah, I said what I said. I'd rather be famous instead. I let all that get to my head.